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I see His presence. I'm in His presence. 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

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Let it be a new beginning in the name of Jesus, filled with your word and filled with your presence in the name of Jesus. 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

0: 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Remind us that, Father God, you favored us. Remind us that it is your favor. And Father God, every opportunity that is laid before us, we want to pray your favor in it. We want to walk with your favor in it. Ntatalukileng, we want to take hold of it with your favor in the name of Jesus. 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It's your favor. Hane wena modimo sa dumella that opportunity to come our way. Ekabe modimo re missitse. We have tried so many times. Ho starta di business but they failed. But this opportunity came along. It carries your favor. Me modimo ya lokileng re thuse o tsama ka re yo. Go bana re a tseba modimo ya lokileng. You are able to open doors. Re a tseba modimo ya matla o hlo tseba o bula menyako. E se menyako fela but menyako e o modimo ya lokileng e behetsweng rona, aligned for us. 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Every door that is aligned with our blessings, every door that is aligned with the will of the Father concerning our lives, modimo ya lokileng, let your favor, modimo idule utima rona, ephomole utima rona, re tsamaye ka yona modimo ya lokileng, ka ra letsatsi lena, re ntse re hopola merero ya ho sebeletsa. 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Psalm 23 verse number 6 says, surely goodness and mercy will follow me all the days of my life, and I will dwell in the house of the Lord forever. Surely, surely, surely, goodness and love, goodness and mercy, they shall follow me all the days of my life. Father God, every day that we step into, every morning when we wake up into a new day, modimo re tswela di tlhorono fatsong tsa letsatsi la kajeno. 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We are at peace no matter what is happening in our lives. 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Father God, the sooner we make peace with everything that Father God we find ourselves in, mudimu ya lukileng, we can never be strained. 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Father God, we adore you, we honor you, and we say you are Father, Abba Father. 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Heavenly Father, my plea and my prayer is that, Father God, when we pray, may the whole world shake. 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Thank you, Lord. Yes, Abba Father. 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

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If you want to be firm, seek knowledge. If you want to stand, seek knowledge. And when you have found knowledge, then you will understand. And after understanding, o tlo bona hore jwale o bohlale. 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Verse 24, she got up and departed from there in the region of Tyre. He entered a house and did not want anyone to know it, but he could not escape a notice. A great man, even if he hides, he can never escape or ask a notice. No matter how much you can hide yourself, Modimo ha sa dumella hore o patehe. 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Verse 26, and the woman was a Gentile and a Syrophoenician by birth. And she was asking him to cast the demons out.

0: 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But she replied, Lord, even dogs under the table eat children's crumbs. 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They are enough. Enough to change the situation. 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Me ona na tseba hore only things say enough bophelong are the little ones. There's someone who can generate millions ho tswa bonyenyaneng ba botholang ka hara letsola hae. It is only how you view the little things. But Tata Barona, we don't accept that it is enough, because we pray for more, we cry for more, we are hungry for more. Hona le nako yeo ka yona tlamile ngore it's enough. And then enough yeo, it will generate more. Dintho tse ding tsa rona di emiswa gore re batlana le bongata ka hara dintho tse loreng ha dingata. You must learn to say it is enough. Mosadi eno a re, it is enough. Even the small scraps that I find, it's enough. If you can lay it there, it is enough for me. It is enough for me to live. It is enough for me to see. Dintho di etsa. Every saying, every bua, ntho engwe le engwe re kopa, ntho engwe le engwe e re declare, ntho engwe le engwe e re batla, e hloka fela re understand hore yona e ka nna ya etsahala. 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If you can understand the power of enough, then you know that you've got more than dintho tse batho ba leng reng they are expecting to receive, they have received. The how ka ba wa understand na hore ho nyenyane ho thotse, it is enough, more than the loaf of bread e lo reng batho ba bang is issued out. Rona re batla the full bread, but we don't accept seo re se fuang. Learn the power of enough in your life. Mosadi eno a understand na hore it is small, but it is enough. Even if I just get one word, it is enough. Me o senga letsatsi la ka jeno bo mmele bo ntate, ha re understanding hore ha re a lokela hore re pute pressure mo re tsebang hore teng ha re a investa teng. Where you did not invest and somebody is willing to do something for you, ska puta pressure. Understand that it's a grace giving. You did not deserve that, but somebody went all out because you understand that the way you answer, it is what will release a blessing over your life. Meya no bohlale ba ile nga araba ka bona. 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And when we learn the power of enough, we can attract more bakeng sa maphelo a rona. 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We don't know when it is enough. Re batla more prayers, more of the word. That is why at the end of the day, re tholang batho be loreng, they exploit us. Ka lebaka la hobane we want more. When will you say it is enough? Me o senga letsatsi la ka jeno kere ke mahobe. 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Sometimes we must learn that the more re batlana le dintho bophelong, the more we're going to lose out. The more sa tlo thola karabo. 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The scraps are enough. 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You are unfair. Why my marriage? Why my life? Why my work? God, you are unfair. But mosadi ona are it's enough. What falls from the table of a rich man or of the master, it is enough. If you don't know for now uyetse in country one, then you won't say it is enough. But ba bangata ha ba tsebo re ba yetseng ka dintho tse ba difue. That is why ba ntse ba diballa hore ena e nyenyane ha enough, ena ha ino etsa. But when you learn the power of enough, you are letting Modimo hore Modimo, I believe or you can do anything, however small, but you can do it. 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You feel that it's not enough. 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O no tlamile be ho yentswe more. Kati it was enough for you because more could have killed you. Modimo wa rona wa tseba hore more could have killed you, but enough kept you. Me o senga letsatsi la ka jone, let's learn the power of accepting little things as enough hore re tsebe ho tswela pele. Because from where we connect, that's where great things happen. 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I've never seen that. Everything starts small and grows big. So when we learn the power of enough, then ke mo teng re tlo tsebang ho accept our situation. Nako tse ding the way re sitetsweng modimo ka teng, whenever God opens a certain door, that will is enough. Because if modimo would remind you of your sin, then it tlabe e se modimo. So modimo ha re hopotse dintho, ha re hopotse dintho tsa rona. 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And re batla ho pointa modimo that you are unfair. 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I'm not part of this. I'm not elected. 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Number three, even the scraps are enough. 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Your faith is not enough. Hore ka kgona o attract ntho o e batlang. And yet you are blaming God. Ka hore modimo is unfair. Why after one when I selfie? Not realizing hore it's you who needs to work on yourself and on your faith. 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And you will see hore when you say it's enough, then answers will be released. Modimo wa kgotso a re etse ka oloka. 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Yeah, lo senga letsatsi la kajeno modimo re ntse hantle. 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Let's learn to say it is enough. It is enough. Because ho nyenyane ho ho hlaisitse mohlolo ene meye no o eleletswe, because ho nyenyane when you accept it, when it says it is enough, dintho di etsa ho Jesu what seems to be small or little, it is enough. Ore Jesu ho batho ba dutseng ba tlile ho tla ukwa lentsore ore lena le eng so that we can feed these people. But there's 5 loaves and just 2 fishes. Are it is enough. So understand now, it is enough. It doesn't matter now about 10 fishes. 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

0: 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So we learn, hore, it's enough. Hai fihla ho yena, however small it is, the amount, the quantity of it, it's enough. Even if you can have one, it's enough. And the other thing that we need to learn is that you yourself are enough. Au hloke hore o bane le the other you. You are enough. Enough to tackle whatever, enough to take everything head on. You are enough. It's just by learning the power of enough. How can you turn to say no to say, but when it's enough, enough is enough. When you learn the power of enough in your life, then you will know. Yeah. 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
0: 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That's number one. She could have been bitter. Imagine wena u kwa mantswe a se monate and from motho o sa expectang gore o ka ukwa mantswe a jwalo ho tswa ho yena. How would you feel? But may I not decide that hore ha ke tlo ba bitter, but I will replace my bitterness with the faith that I have. So sometimes saying it's enough, hona le ntho o tlamehileng o e replace. O replace the fear e o nang le yona. And how we replace that fear, o tlamile we replace a faith. And faith says, it's enough for me to stand. It's enough for me to have it. But if re ka entertainer bitterness, re loser nto e re tlisitseng at the first place. 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
0: 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Come on, Tama. He chooses. 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So remember. 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so that the birds of the heavens come and find lodging amongst its branches immediately a woman whose little daughter had an unclean spirit heard about him and came and fell down at his feet and kept asking him to expel the demons from the daughter. But he said to her, let the children be satisfied, for it is not right to take bread of the children and throw it to the little dogs. But she replied to him, yes, sir, and yet even the little dogs underneath the table of under the table eat of the scraps of the children apostle be blessed ke vangiwe auswangiwe re a leboa le letsatsing la ka jeno yes yo ya bona ha ine le

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1: I'm taking a man with a hand.
0: Jeez.
1: You know, I'm a. This was hard to put in.
0: Amen. Amen.
1: Amen. Amen. Amen. Amen. Amen. Amen. Amen.
0: Amen.
1: Amen. Amen. Amen. Amen. Amen. People that are Muslim know they are not in Kakai because these people take 3 days without it. Now they locate the boy, Jesu Akinga, Bibi Ahao, Ili Ashebaudi, Alevo. 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Yeah, now we want to have a Bella. Bahujana by Bahujana by Bella. Bibi Ahao, Ili Baba Basala. But will power. Therefore, now we are enough. There is a secret and a mystery behind the blessing. Blessing ya anata fata.
0: Amen.
1: Hallelujah.
0: Amen.
1: And you will never bless out of
0: Amen. 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You can't touch the same water twice because it flows. Or the flow that has passed will never pass again. 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Yeah. 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

0: 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So re tla be re tshwere gala dinner. So you wanna be part of that. Ntshware nomoro ntse 068 108 96. 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Hope to see you there so that you can enjoy and celebrate with us. Modimo wa kgotso a hlonolofatsa. Everybody knows hore ka October ke kgwedi e kwalang selemo. So make sure hore you are part of the celebration, and Modimo tla o hlonolofatsa ka tsela e makatsang. We are there, untshware, then re tsamaye hantle. And then if you feel hore you want to come personally talk to us Wednesday 5 o'clock, Wednesday 10 o'clock we are there. Tshebeletso ya qala 10 o'clock, and then Modimo re etsa hantle ka tsela e makatsang. You can make a journey and come and join us. Re tse piece of phase 3. How can I carry face to the fellow shocker fellow reba we say pela pizzing or can about director opposite pizzing remono Modimo Khotso Ashan Nofati can come and see us and talk about this event that is coming. And then at the 29th of November we have a great treat that is coming. Kikopa hore re prepare at the 29th of November. I know it will be on Sunday. Date Modimo oriente hantle that from Sunday 3 o'clock ho fihlela Modimo aba re dumella, we want to discuss something. So re kopa Date Modimo a re etsetse ka teng. Check my phone, check my Facebook, check my WhatsApp, check my TikTok. You will find information there. Modimo khotso aba sale hlonono fatsa a le etsa ka mahamo. 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Me, Mraitsaure, we need to move with purpose. 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And waiting for him, it's a blessing. It's a blessing. Bomme le bontate, ha o sheba nako re 10-2. Yes, 10-2. Ha o nkosi ya. Are morning ambassador, his grace is sufficient for us, and thank you for the morning bread of life bitterness is a history in my life, replaced by peace, blessings. 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
2: Vaal, the wait is over. 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Saturday 10th of October 2026, the Vaal Show grounds for Inaging 18 Emoyeni with the lineup Bongoma.

0: and the ultimate DJ Zinkle. Uncle Waffles. Young Stunner. And your DJ, Arch Jr., alongside with Banger Boys and Vile Nation. But hold up, we're not waiting for October. The road to Vile Day is already in motion. 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
3: 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Lady DJ Auntie, Anthony Sanelena, Sister Boss, Uta Ringa Butilella, we saw Ringa Borobo, Mantaha, we saw Love Sun, hashtag Bacha Radio.
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5: Imagine. A very good morning to you. Welcome to Ikikhe Setsa Morning Drive. Hona mona Hulekwa FM 91.0 megahertz. Yes, it's the heartbeat of the Val. It's a new week, a new chance, a new reset button, a new chance for you to do things in a different way. If you look on us, you can see that you can see that you can see that you You got a new chance. It's a new week with a completely new slate. How to canvas into an empty fella. You do what you want to do with it. Huh? Get the first numero uno, the este, barwama tomo. Get the first hona monana. Holy FM 91.0 megahertz. I'm so excited. I hope you can hear the excitement in my voice. Hasn't to zangai, doesn't have sang. It's just the feeling of accomplishment. It's just that feeling, yo, I got this done. Doesn't matter how big or how small it is. So I'm extremely thrilled to be here. Excuse me if because of excitement, but I'm overjoyed by the fact that I made it so well and I'm getting so much better. Kore, wa bona hantso bona improvement ka go philo ba hao, ka ga ntontso yetsa every day ntso e bona. Ah, man, look at you. Nekbata ho wena hape, mamedi, if you have made it in spite of everything, don't forget hasa bangata that made it to today. So I'd like to say, start off the day by saying congratulations to you. You know what? I'm not going to do this. This is just too much. But you are still standing. You are just still standing in spite of it all. And it hasn't turned into. So congratulations to you. And well done for sticking it through. I know how and a lot of the times people will say that where do you get faithful? Doesn't matter. Just keep moving. Put one foot in front of the other. Morning, welcome. Kitty 2018. Yes, we are broadcasting live from the Papusin Sarona Tahaso. Hona Monanaho Rooftop Mark Park. I guess I'm a Likili one. Guys, I know this is gonna be like a It feels like a whole year since Atamila. But hey, guess who made it to the studio this morning? Good morning, boss lady. Good morning. Happy Monday. I trust that you're fine. Good morning.
6: Good morning, the first, and good morning, family. Kimantaha beke and cham ho omocha sefitile sefitile. Mudumuru filaminia omocha happy forte. Harry Sabidisan Hantle. Real amo hela nainolo in nena My name is Anela K. Boss Lady Mangana Mafatape. A fine China is a yellow mellow queen, giving the buil and then the sun tanned and jalo pail.
5: Can you give a talk? Nibuil! Also, I'm back. Yes. Okay, so last week, hey, Kibato, look, feel it in so that you don't feel like, you know what, I get the thing last week, I get a meal. You know, when I was going through what I was going through, next time, I was going to feel it in. So, hey, last week, you know, Kibato, we got training, ne? Yes. Just, you know what, let's just discuss the importance of training. Wena ote magogo aiwane abuo this phela o tsebe na this is what happened to me I explain a scenario where she was tricked into getting into something and then aqetelletse a sa hulela chelete ka edrega ka ba more and more people, you know, sharing stories about being hey sneneng le nna ke huletse chelete sneneng ne ke feela in kae kae ba re ke nthwana ha ke re papa hey mthamdim se ke hulela chelete mlebe wa bo.
6: Yes.
5: So that was the chat last week which inspired today's chat. Which inspired Antonio Batabuaka. Hey, guys, you know what? Sometimes I recover to give the fact that but sometimes it's just not knowing what to look for when something comes to you, like a scammer. Wabo? Mutamaka scammer also spot a jang or mo bona jang motor ona na hai ona na what's a king one pair jale sekiri kara 3 foot no sekiri kara 3 foot no and you know kibata reshevane lintwe. How do you spot a liar? A scammer. Yes.
6: Yes.
5: Yes.
6: Yes.
5: Yes.
6: Yes.
5: Yes.
6: Yes.
5: Yes. Yes. Listen. Boss lady, Igaro, you were here last week. Were you secretly listening? Were you listening?
6: Obvious. I think I saw it all fair.
5: How? Okay. Then that's why you know how. Because none of you are going to know how. Guys, is it this bad? And I realized just from the show, actually, it's like a cancer that's spreading. So you know what I used to hear hanekiremian ne ne kutwa taba ya hore so akere hona di myth ka ba ka certain type of people who maybe mohlomong ne ke rata utlwa hore but this is a family thing, we've got tall people and short people in my family ke mix handle ntle batho ba average height ne. So we'd hear a lot of the time hore. And I have a short cousin. And I'll tell you why. But I'm sure. Nekid lo kutla family niya ko na bari. 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Bana ba wata hotena. 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Highly involved. So never kato ba chowa kutani bana. Yes sir. Her, what you talking about? So that's what they would say. But now in this context, kids are how can you compare? Kids are how to, but we are sharing about our whole. Shala, it's awkward because we're on radio, and like it's not like we on radio speaking. Hanyani, I know I'm truthful, but mabedi maybe when. Is it a sweet talker? Hey. 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
5: Boss lady, Carolina, but you know, when I can't get out, okay. Option number 4, Kibani Bakwatang. 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
5: yo o potsa sang
7: understand
5: ha ona no re kitle mona ke tsebo go batla goreng
7: I know
5: eh o batsa yo ga batsama Ramatama Husengwa today. 0785859531 is the WhatsApp number that you can get in touch with us. Or you can get a voice note. Do khotsa. Just the regular messages. Just the
7: yo. Wash mkuku.
5: Yo.
7: Ayo.
5: Or just a regular message. Khutya kai drayo. Or just a regular message untsibisa Husengwa this morning. Hore hey, muntu acha ya nna ke mokrepa so ke mumita so a o mona ho le tjena motho a chaya you know I'd love to hear the options that you guys know nakina na baba bua nga holo a bona motho bua nga holo lololololo you've always got ko hlola ya uthula house na anything to say you just that person who can't keep quiet you continue talking I can't trust you I just can't.
7: Get a storyteller.
5: Yeah. 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
7: Ah,
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5: 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Let us know this morning, Mamedi. Alternatively, you could give us a call on 073-150-5207. Or it's a video saying what today. Hey, Muto, I'm going to give you a chance to say, I'm this and that and the third. Give us a little bit of Mamedi. So that, I'm going to give you a little bit of Mamedi in general. 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
5: Feel the heartbeat indeed when I'm Mamedi. Welcome to it if you've just joined us. Hi, little Connell Sandy Kubong. Hi, little Connell Ikatla. Good morning, and welcome to Iketsetse Morning Drive. Hona Monahu, Lekwa FM 91.0. Yes, I am the first. Yes, ke wa mothomo, wa mathomo. Ba tshilo jalo hona mabane ba re, oh, wa mathomo. Ha, ke ne di yesta yena, wa pele. Welcome to it, ke the first. Le boss lady who sing what today, and it is the 28th day, 2026. Welcome to it. Welcome to it. Welcome to it. It's the first day of the week, man. It is the first day of the week. We've got so much to look forward to, so much to be grateful for. If at all, you know what? Things are probably just not adding up right now. If one thing you can do is just be grateful for the position we are now right now, because somebody out there is dying to be in your shoes. Hey, back to all of us. Oh, what's Chayela?
7: Morning, boss Hetlana, boss lady, Kiatepa, you doing good this morning. Leo, but Leo told the first day I should be at three, Lisutuan, Kaharana, Hawia, Ka, Mo, and Abu as a Sutukate. 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I said to Hamonate, the first day, honorable lady, Ham Sebeti Utelepi, Liga Machete.
5: Oh, you're so sweet.
7: Did you fall to Jolo Kami? Oh,
5: Muzi, that's so sweet. Thank you. But he's right. I haven't proved a lot. I'm body sits in suit. Body sits in suit last week.
7: Yo.
14: Morning, boss lady, the first day.
5: Good morning.
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5: Oh wow,
16: good,
5: that is so interesting. You know what part of what I'm saying ha ke oh wow a re ke tlo tlo go ntate modimo o tsagetseng. That's so profound, like I've it's like wow. No one's ever given me like that much garing. What do you call this? Nke se responsibility man. Ngare but or ke tlo utlwa go ntate modimo o tshwarise, like you're not here of your own. You understand?
17: Mm-hmm.
5: It's not you that's doing this. It's just God showing off. Something like that. Oh, just hold on. My Mamedi Dumela, good morning. Reteng wena o kae?
18: Ke kopa le re botse gore hona le wa bona dikereke mo ditoilete batho ba di etsang o tla fumana ntse na le e lengwe kapo tse pedi tse sa seng ke batho bao ba sekema kereke a ba etsa ditoilete
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5: Thank you, mommy. That's a very, that's important, what she just noted. Like, one of the reasons why baithola baleng situation e baleng yona is because of lighting lehalari. It's because of morata dihala. 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
17: Hey ga ri rata dilo hle. 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
5: Ehe. 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Hey. 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I'm just saying. I'm just saying that the responsibility I'm feeling, you know, like whatever you're going to do right now, whatever you guys are busy with right now, is not so much your strength and what it is that you're doing. That's back to what Happy Lady was saying. Okay, eh? God flexing. I love that. Thank you, Happy Lady, for recognizing.
19: Good morning. Good morning, ladies, man, Tombazane, two pretty girls. Boss lady, welcome back. Oh, tell me this, I live on the same moment you bought a FM. Kirin Chabil, Tatila Mandi. Boss lady, welcome back. What over lead. Danko, this is Chiprano from the capital city of Sibuki. 130. Danko,
17: good morning, Molweni San Bonani, Mora Dumelang, Topis and the Boss Lady, the first day. 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
17: le gate kile okay. Welcome, Nana. Good morning, family. Happy Monday, and welcome back to Darling. Hope you're okay. 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
5: Wabona Marunwen Sing. 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
17: 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Right, I can't see a fan.
5: Oh, Wano Wen Sing.
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5: Hey, the Colonel and not certain number. I want to hear kicking the word longer. Kiki Bona, Bon Kiki. I'm on my way to fit a checker. Hunger fit a checker, so they won't daddy or air. Hunger fit a checker, see if it's a friend of his. Is it fit?
17: Okay, we say good morning, ladies. 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The first lady, boss lady, Melo Yellow Queen. 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Ke dumedisa le ba mamedi ba le kwa FM. 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
17: Mm-hmm. 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
17: One mistake
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5: ah poor gogo
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5: and you know what and in a situation like that it's sad because you actually lying to khono and lwena as a sale person I understand that you're under pressure you normally lipatalo ka the number of sales. Yeah, there's no commission. So you have to, you under pressure, you have to make that that sale so that you can eat loena. So yes, I understand. It's like the, there's two sides of the coin. However, it's really criminal because it's false advertising.
7: Yeah. It's not even
5: you know, and it's like, okay, wanaka, I get the clap tap away now, and wanaka. I know I've helped Bongkun Babang at the ATME, you know, and I felt like, yo, if this was my granny and it was a thief, that's here, so let me just be Bongkun Babang at the cats about Habatabulunsa e wallet. And also, Otropong and Ashala Tonsu in Sechel Deo Tonsu Kupam Tatu Tusang, Otakopana, another first day ATM in Kitau Tusa, but Omung, the next person, might not.
7: Eh,
5: So now, okay, Leona, so that's one of the signs. If they ask for your card, just be careful. Let me think about it. So I did a bit of reading as well because I'm not an inexperienced department in EO, but I also saw that one of the angles is that you have to act now. You have to sign now. And schedule someone about how just yet. Anything that requires, I say this a lot, even with modeling agencies and people that are trying to get into TV and joining, not even just modeling agencies, but just acting agencies as well. But the right agency will not charge you to join them because their job is to get you work.
7: Unless your agency looking highly operator, didn't do charge anything, you should do charges above photo shoot.
5: Yeah, but yes, older.
7: Your charges are portfolio or profile.
5: No, but that's not a charge technically because if I'm saying that I'm offering to photo shoot is like an extension, it's not a joining fee. It's not a joining fee. It's to say that you want to join an agency. Do you have a portfolio? No. Do you have pictures, professional pictures? No. Okay. So here is the part. Here is the amount of money that you have to pay for the professional, for the pictures to be taken in order for us to sign you. But a joining fee with an

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1: 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Hey. And then happily happy but wanga holo. Go how do mutanga audi yang kana kwetele uta pointing ya high. You know, go what it is an ata. Stories are chincha. Go, how you could talk to someone when I'm confused, demagogue. 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How the mutton someone a quittle and over confused. Go point them to how you. Oh, so see, Janitaba, here's this person. I'm so confused. I don't know if I need to buy apples right now or electricity or a raincoat. Because there was a hug I'm holding at a thing. I'm confused. I'm confused. I'm confused. I'm confused. I'm confused. I'm confused. I'm confused. I'm confused. I'm confused. I'm confused. I'm confused. I'm confused. I'm confused. I'm confused. 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
0: 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I teach her to take a bonacap.
1: You know, I'm not saying that it's better, but that it was, but at least the 28 rand is not going to be, you know, that bad. And not that it's okay to scam people, but 28 rand is better than. Who got shelters about you every month?
0: What's one? I bet because of Bongata Barona. Eh, Arnam said it.
1: Yes,
0: so
1: yes.
0: So, and I had a thousand, it's a thousand. Yes, it's a challenge.
1: No, scammers, Gabon, or the scammers, they are more looking. There's a demand for a certain thing, and then they take advantage of that demand. Kimoda's apparende Yabona, Kiona MA or MO Yabona. So, Yabi Dre have a liars, and I know Hankland, but Toba Hulu Sansi, right? 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
0: 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They need to be held to account.
1: Yeah.
0: They need to be held accountable. You're a big company. How dare you steal from our parents?
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0: And I thought, what's talking as you're speaking right now, I'm thinking, yes. You know, Emerald is also like a reputable company. 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
1: Okay.
0: I remember because that's where I got scammed. O thola go motho is just in the building looking like they could be working there.
1: Yes.
0: But and they act like they're working there in front of you, but even the staff, I guess the staff is too busy doing their work. So they assume o motho ke shop le yena ke customer le yena kanti ha o tlo scammer act ka go sebetsa mo. And then two gone tipa ya hao.
1: And gone.
0: Gone ganje.
1: Mara hele bo nkhono ntse le scam. 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
0: Hey. 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
1: Yeah.
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9: This is how we do things on Sundays. People present. 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
11: 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Ah! I can't touch you, I can't fight you. 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
13: 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The Val Day 2nd Annual, this time we're taking the Val to a whole new level. 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Uncle Waffles. Young Stunner. And your DJ, Arch Jr., alongside with Banger Boys and Val Nation. But hold up, we're not waiting for October. The road to Val Day is already in motion. School activations, Val Pride, Sunset Sessions, Vikers Camp, and the big finish, Suncrest High School. 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
2: Traffic update. Aldridge Road heavy incident. Gauteng N1 Denich Ubert is southbound ramp from N4. Roadwork on N1 southbound at Pufflas shoulder closed. Gauteng N3 is in bypass southbound ramp from N1 south. Roadwork on N3 southbound after Berkeley intersection shoulder closed. Roadwork. Gauteng N3 eastern bypass southbound ramp from Modifontein Road R25. Roadwork on N3 southbound between Marlboro and Gilolese interchange shoulder closed. Gauteng N3 eastern bypass northbound ramp from Van Buren Road M52. Roadworks on N3 northbound at Gilolese interchange shoulder closed. Incident Gauteng N1 Denich Ubert southbound ramp from N4 roadworks on N1 southbound at Pufflas shoulder closed. Incident Gauteng N3 eastern bypass southbound ramp from N1 roadworks on N3 southbound at Berkeley interchange shoulder closed. Gauteng N1 Pretoria main road northbound ramp from N1 or N3 stationary vehicle on N1 northbound before Allendale Road shoulder closed. Gauteng N12 Southern Bypass eastbound ramp to Klipgivier Drive R556, stationary vehicle on N12 eastbound before Klipgivier Drive shoulder closed. Gauteng N4 eastbound ramp to Rosso Street M13, stationary vehicle on N4 eastbound at Rosso Street shoulder closed. Gauteng N1 Pretoria main road northbound ramp from N1 or N3 Stationary vehicle on N1 northbound before Allendale Road, 2 lanes of 6 closed. Gauteng N1 Pretoria Main Road, southbound ramp from Samrand Ave M36, congestion on N1 southbound at Oudtshoorn Road. Roadwork. Roadworks conditions. Gauteng N4 westbound ramp from Watermeyer Street M14, congestion on N4 westbound at Proof Plus Interchange. Gauteng N1 Pretoria Main Road, southbound ramp from Samrand Avenue M36, congestion on N1 southbound at Oudtshoorn Road. Gauteng N4 westbound ramp from Watermeyer Street M14, congestion on N4 westbound at Proof Plus Interchange. Gauteng R21 southbound ramp to Nema Pierce Drive M31, stationary vehicle on R21 southbound before Nema Pierce Drive should have closed. Traffic update by Zanelec Airport.
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4: South Africa celebrates a new global champion after Ricardo Malagica captured the WBC World Super Flyweight Crown in Tokyo, Japan, putting on a masterclass grit for relentless volume. Malagica outpointed his opponent to secure the green and gold belt on foreign soil. And Team Europe clinched the 2026 Lever Cup title, bouncing back from their previous loss. Led by captain Yannick Noah, the European squad carried a 7-5 lead into Sunday. The momentum swung heavily in their favor early in the day when the new duo Flavio Caboli and Jakub Mensik defeated Team World's Alex de Minaur and Taylor Fritz. Germany's Alexandra Zaviv then seized his moment to win the decisive match, sealing the championship before Carlos even needed to step on to the court. In soccer, a new era kicked off at Orlando Stadium in Soweto as Pitso Mosimane secured a 2-1 victory over Guinea in his first match back in permanent charge of Bafana Bafana. The crucial AFCON Group D qualifying win marks an immediate turnaround for the national squad, courtesy of a late winner from Samkelo Kabini, and a joint call for FIFA reform. Four of Europe's most powerful football entities, the Premier League, La Liga, Bundesliga, and Serie A, have issued a joint statement demanding a fundamental governance reform at FIFA. The leagues have accused FIFA President Gianni Infantino of relentless expansionism and promoting abusive commercial initiatives, following his failed plan to sell financial stakes in the FIFA World Cup to private investors. And the UEFA Nations Cup group stage continues with massive heavyweight matchups and regional tournament taking center stage. Belgium tops Group A table following their 2-0 win over Italy, while France looks to build momentum after edging out Turkey 1-1. England faces pressure following a dramatic 3-2 defeat to world champs Spain in their opener. Despite goals from Anthony Gordon and Harry Kane, defensive errors and missed Kane penalty allowed Spain to secure victory. In cricket, following the Proteas men closing out their white ball series obligations against Australia, domestic players are returning to their provincial unions to gear up for the domestic T20 and four-day series windows coming up next month. In rugby, extraordinary Perth test fallout. Rugby World is still reeling from a dramatic clash on Pearl this Sunday, where Australia narrowly held on to defeat South Africa 42-38. The 11-man stand, the Wallabies extended their unbeaten streak to 5 games under Kes Les, despite a chaotic 11 minutes where skipper Harry Wilson and Joseph Swali were shown yellow cards. And a second-string Springbok side nearly engineered an impossible comeback, scoring 3 quick tries to cut down a 25-point deficit, but ultimately fell just short at the final whistle. And in netball, the SPAR Proteas settled for silver. The SPAR Proteas yielded their continental crown, falling short in a thrilling 56-53 final against Uganda at the African Netball Cup in Nairobi. Despite the heartbreak, assistant coach Zanele Mdodana praised the young squad's development. Nothing that a top four finish successfully confirmed that South Africa's qualification for the 2027 Netball World Cup in Sydney. That is all for Lego FM Sports. 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
4: Or maybe Harry ML. No, it's fine. It's fine. It's fine. It's a good day. It's a good day. Maybe we just need to pay our bills. How about that? How about that, boss lady?
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0: Darren Phillips on Amonahuluku FM 91.0 megahertz, the heartbeat of the Vaal. It's just 25 after 7 if you've just joined us. Kikets, it's a morning drive on Amonahuluku FM 91.0 megahertz. It's the heartbeat, absolutely the heartbeat of the Vaal. And we're reporting live from the Papusin Sarona Tsakhaso on Amonahuluku Park. Ah, Sharon Phillips. Woo! You know what? Yes, I'm talking to you. And this was Sharon Phillips. The song was released. Sharon Phillips got Touch Me. The song was released in the year 2000. May the 1st, 2000. Marapili released it on vinyl pressings in late 1999. Woo! Released Brick House Records. Ha ha. Retarki can to get the house a couple of electronic house. 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
0: But you know what I'm thinking, Ntobos lady, about that, what Chiprano is saying them?
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0: 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Everything that you know that you want to have, if you look ukopantsise ka ofela ntho tsa hao, just be content. Just be content and enjoy your days here, Lefati. Just make that your objective. What's like? 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No, eish, I want to do more for my grandkids. I want to do no. If you've done, if you covered bana ba hao, ho shapo. 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O re hlafu zaka ya hao, eh? Oh man, okay, enjoy your life. It's okay to have a good time. It's okay, Magogo, if you're at home, to buy yourself nice and have a good time. Or just, you know what? As long as you live, you have to responsibility. Go la hauna le refuzo. 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I'm not doing enough. 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commit these crimes like how do you arrest somebody before I commit a crime like it's difficult e kare ba ka bana le difahlo tsa bona tse ba di tshwarang and then ha ona le difahlo sa motho and o 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
0: Yeah.
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0: 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Yes.
5: So ha ba sebetse.
0: Eh.
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0: Eh.
5: 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So ba joina mautiana na ka pa di geta di tsa di chain.
0: Di hustlers.
5: Yeah. So ba ba joina.
0: Mapandi.
5: Baba joena so baba sebedisa. Re ba khone ho thola sibas batla which is chelete. And about doing sometimes what I went about Chansali
0: grandchild, yes.
5: When I'm mamma, obviously, I'm not asking now. And now I'm asking now. I'm a no chance only mamma.
0: Hey, how's one of my
5: mamma? Hey, how do they shave the cup of tea of cup of ferry and cup of
0: tea?
5: How do you more? Ah, what's out?
4: Hopefully,
0: late.
4: You know,
0: right now, I feel like you both you just told me, like, I feel like a child who just was told that Christmas is not real. Like, Father Christmas is not real. You know, in turn, I can't say, I'm not going to go to Father Christmas. I'm not going to go to Father Christmas.
4: I'm not going to go to Father Christmas. I'm not going to go to Father Christmas.
0: I'm devastated right now hearing what you have to say. I'm just like, no, not the Oma. Not the Oma. Not my Gogo. Not
5: no. Bashogan serious.
0: Yes.
5: So re wish our gatusa if ever can ali run a case and give like a 50 cent, exactly like a 50 cent. So I get hold.
0: Yo,
5: because I would save.
0: But Magogo, but it's so risky because I feel like it's very risky. No, look at it this way. It's very risky for into like muto amuholo, especially okay. What if it's a real gogo and it's not demographic that you expect that you are talking about? Not demographic. Yeah, nini esa qualifying. What if it's a real gogo? Maybe she's just into crime him. I get jealous again, like he's again it's a big yellow normal, but he exists and China. So, hey, so what if it's like a real gogo who does qualify for Mudende, but she's just a criminal, ma'am? And I hate that those words left my mouth. I hate you because Gogo's a criminal. Yeah,
5: sounds
0: but but what if Velo Gogo is a criminal? And now, you know, my thing is that risky because I mean, your days are numbered as Mtomuholo on earth. When are you going to get the time to repent? Like, come on. No, that is a real concern that I have. Okay. Magogo, what if you, like, close your eyes for good today and you were busy doing crime?
4: Also, Vanaltaf.
0: Yo, Magogo, no. No, guys, I don't want to think like that. I don't know. Bring back Father Christmas, please. Yo, stop. Marilona conversation now, like scammers do that. You know that if you're asking me a lot of questions that I and like you look at someone mahlong like really, really, where's this going? I get bored easily. I know like I really enjoy it because people tend to give me a lot of information about themselves and it's always nice who learn about. But if you're asking me silly questions back to back, I get bored. So I don't think Magogo can pull that one on me.
4: Mamel ke kao ke sebeletsa nako ngwane so bona le motho a bua le nna strateng ke sebeletsa nako
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0: 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It does. 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It wasn't that much.
1: 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So my seat will not die. And then this is close at the back of me. So, I'm going to go up and I'll be able to meet the bathroom. Return a pizza, the toll on a table. So, I'm going to go to the village and sing. I'm going to go to the village and put a look at the boys. See the cook, it's a little. I say, personal fancy. Personal fancy. I'm going to go to the village and say, I'm going to go to the village. 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
0: I love it. 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That was funny.
2: Just like imagine, I read.
0: Yes. 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
6: Captain Tenzolo Sbebo, Gauteng police arrested 1,118 suspects, including 142 suspects for driving under the influence of alcohol during the weekend's multidisciplinary Operation Shanela conducted across the province's 5 policing districts. The Gauteng Provincial Commissioner, Lieutenant General Tomin Tombeni, led a multidisciplinary high-density operation in Ivory Park Policing Precinct in Ekurhuleni District on Saturday, 26 September 2026. As part of the ongoing weekend Operation Shanela. During the operation, police conducted a roadblock which resulted in the arrest of 23 suspects for being illegally in the country. A further 9 suspects were arrested for driving under the influence of alcohol, while 13 suspects were arrested for possession of drugs. A maroon minibus was also impounded after police discovered that its engine had allegedly been tampered with. Meanwhile, Gauteng detectives arrested 677 suspects for various crimes, including 154 suspects for crimes against women and children. Operation Shanela was conducted through a multidisciplinary approach involving the South African Police Service, Department of Home Affairs, Traffic Law Enforcement Agencies, Community Policing Forums, Gauteng Crime Prevention Wardens, and private security companies. Gauteng Police remain committed to ensuring safety and security of all residents through sustained crime prevention operations aimed at reducing crime, combating criminality, and maintaining law and order across the province.
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7: Traffic update. Roadworks. Gauteng and Western Bypass, a southbound ramp from Modimfontein Road R25, roadworks on N3 southbound between Marlboro and Gilolis interchange short at lost. Gauteng and Western Bypass, a northbound ramp from Van Buren Road M52, roadworks on N3 northbound at Gilolis interchange short at lost. All these roads have incident. Gauteng N1 Deni to Pets, a southbound ramp from N4, roadworks on N1 southbound at Poop Plaza should have closed. Gauteng N3 Eastern Bypass, a southbound ramp from N1 south, roadworks on N3 southbound after Berkeley interchange should have closed. Gauteng N1 Pretoria Main Road, a northbound ramp from N1 or N3, stationary vehicle on N1 northbound before Allendale Road. Gauteng N4 eastbound ramp to Russell Street, the M13, stationary vehicle on N4 eastbound at Russell Street, should have closed. Gauteng N1 Pretoria Main Road, northbound ramp from N1 or N3, stationary vehicle on N1 northbound before Allendale Road, 2 lanes of 6 closed. Gauteng N1 Pretoria Main Road, southbound ramp from Sunbrand Avenue, M36, congestion on N1 southbound at Olifantfontein Road. Gauteng N4 westbound ramp from Watermeyer Street to M14, congestion on N4 westbound at Poof Plaza interchange. Gauteng N12 westbound ramp from Bunyani Street to R23, stationary vehicle on N12 westbound before Atlas Road, 1 lanes of 4 closed. Gauteng southbound ramp to Marine Nodier Road, M16, stationary vehicle on N1 southbound, the need to pay the 4 ways at the ramp to Atterbury Road, 1 lanes of 8 closed. Gauteng N1, the need to pay the southbound ramp to Marine Nodier Road, M16, congestion on the N1 southbound between Poof Plaza Interchange and Linwood Road. Gauteng N12 westbound ramp from Bunyani Street, R23, stationary vehicle on N12 westbound before Atlas Road, 1 lanes of 4 closed. Gauteng N1, the need to pay the 4 ways southbound ramp to Marine Nodier Road, M16, stationary vehicle on N1 southbound, the need to pay at ramp to Atterbury Road, 1 lanes of 8 closed. Gauteng N1, the need to pay the southbound ramp to Marine Nodier Road, M16, congestion on N1 southbound between Proof Plus Interchange and the Linwood Road. If you know that the driving, buckle up and stay safe. Traffic update by Zanella Cable Stadium.
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9: South Africa celebrates a new global champion after Ricardo Malachika captured the WBC World Super Flyweight crown in Tokyo, Japan. Putting on a masterclass of grit and relentless volume, Malachika outpointed his opponent to secure the green and gold belt on foreign soil. In tennis, Team Europe clinched the 2026 Laver Cup title, bouncing back from their previous loss. Led by captain Yannick Noah, the European squad carried a 7-5 lead into Sunday. The momentum swung heavily in their favor early in the day when the new duo of Flavio Caboli and Jakub Mensik defeated Team World's Alex de Minaur and Taylor Fritz. Germany's Alexander Zverev then seized his moment to win the decisive match, sealing the championship before Carlos Alcaraz even needed to step onto the court. In soccer, a new era kicked off at Orlando Stadium in Soweto as Pitso Mosimane secured a 2-1 victory over Guinea in his first match back in permanent charge of Bafana Bafana. The crucial AFCON Group D qualifying win marks an immediate turnaround for the national squad, courtesy of a late winner from Samkelo Kabini. And a joint call for FIFA reform, four of Europe's most powerful football entities, the Premier League, La Liga, Bundesliga and Serie A, have issued a joint statement demanding a fundamental governance reform at FIFA. The leagues have accused FIFA President Gianni Infantino of relentless expansionism and promoting abusive commercial initiatives following his failed plan to sell financial stakes in the FIFA World Cup to private investors. And the UEFA Nations League group stage continues with massive heavyweight matchups in the regional tournaments taking center stage. Belgium tops Group A table following their 2-0 victory over Italy, while France looks to build momentum after edging out Turkey in a 1-1. England faces pressure following a dramatic 3-2 defeat to world champions Spain in their opener. And despite goals from Anthony Gordon and Harry Kane, defensive errors and missed Kane penalty allowed Spain to secure their victory. In cricket, following the Proteas men closing out their White Ball Series obligations against Australia, domestic players are returning to their provincial unions to gear up for their domestic T20 and four-day series windows coming up next month. In netball, the SPA Proteas settle for silverware. The SPA Proteas yielded their continental crown, falling short in a thrilling 56-53 final against Uganda at the Africa Netball Cup in Nairobi. Despite the heartbreak, assistant coach Zanele Mdodana praised the young squad's development. Nothing that a top four finish that could successfully confirm that South Africa's qualification of the 2027 Netball World Cup in Sydney. That's all for Lego FM Sports. I am the first.
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4: Morning, good morning, ladies. 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
1: 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O bua ka ntho e tsebang o tala e dintwe di tetelle. 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Ha rona re fika ntho di dikame o loka. 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

0: 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Hold on, Holikwa FM 91.0 megahertz. This is the heartbeat of the Vol Baby. Yes, this is the first of the yesterday. What my tall more? Hold on, Holikwa FM 91.0. Ah, it gets us a morning drive. Have we had an insightful show or what? Because I feel like this is the most information I've ever actually learned at one go on the show. That's actually as far as I'm willing to take it. Before we get out a couple of weeks, we'll talk about it after. Let's just wrap that up.
1: All right.
2: Good morning, ladies. Happy Monday. 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
0: Oh, that's so kind. Godiamalo, kanaking. I know that. I've heard it so many times.
1: Godiamalo.
0: Ah, stop, man. I've heard it so many times. I just never, like, king. And not to look into kids, Bamvel. It's just that, I know it's something.
1: So okay, no letter come then or do me a boss lady the first day by my medieval FM go fella can take you to see little Nike Massachaba. I give my nation a man. We need to move with purpose. Each action we talk these days should build momentum for our dreams. SM Quebec, Everton City, Donner Road.
0: Oh, power.
3: Madume ke mahala hlompho ke mayemo. 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
0: I hope that's not like a political campaign. Like, it's, I hope it's not a political party that's getting people.
1: It's a giveaway.
0: No, I know. Linda, like, but also, Lisa, I wonder how. Like, and what organization is this? It's giving. You are tricking us into doing something quickly, but okay. I hope if it's a good thing and really, really, it'll hurry up and go. But if it's not, please tell me tomorrow.
1: Hey,
0: Nike World 45, if you can kwana, so I still have a taka hakalo maraki, but I will talk with anything. I am Frenaching, Adulam Frenaching, Atro Young Open Space in Cafe. Coupon just what it was about to say.
1: Okay, listening, please, if you let
0: me. Hey, yes, sir.
4: Morning, boss lady and voice lady, face lady.
5: Boss lady, we miss you.
4: Boss lady, we missed you. Boss lady, we miss you.
0: Oh,
4: where were you? I love you so much.
0: Oh,
4: Killing Malinga, Zone 7 Triple. Okay. Sorry, I want to see your face. Boss lady and boss lady, face lady.
0: Shop.
1: Oh, Kalen Malinga, we love you too. I was leading us never feel like when I'm a resulting on Saturday Huntley. When I'm off in a little nagger, he took a good one. He took a good one. Kalen.
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0: thank you
7: Chiprano.
0: Thank you, Chiprano.
1: I've never done it. I would lie.
0: Please. Like, I give a 31 to you. Ha you are the fat one too, AJ fat one. Ah, I said. Yo, after you read your news, I heard you pass on something that a boss lady touched on yesterday about the people who got killed. Was it 11? Did you say 9 men and 2 women? Eight. Okay. I get robong little baby. It's like
1: eight men, two women.
0: So that's a total of 10 people. Ten lives lost at once.
1: Luanda,
0: yes. Eastern Cape.
8: Yeah.
0: Eastern Cape. It has to be like, I'm climbing high, come on, it's very high that side. Like it's like, if you want to operate your business, there are people that you have to pay. I've heard about stuff like that.
8: Mm-hmm.
0: There are people like any business. It doesn't matter how small or how big. Any business that you want to operate that side, in the hood, you have to be paying these guys. Babies are protection. There's people that you need to pay in order for you just to live the way that you are constitutionally allowed to, or in allowed to. That is your right, constitutional. Just to ya how iring. Does that make sense? Am I making sense?
1: No, you're not.
0: You have, it's your constitutional rights for you to use certain services in the country.
8: Yeah.
0: Just for you to be able to go to, like, it's your right to go to Home Affairs, for example, yes. Peacefully. Just for small services like that, particularly for Home Affairs, but I'm saying just for you to do things that you have a right to do, that side, there are certain things that you pay, like the I don't know if they're gang members, kapokibo po, bakada.
8: Just when we refer to be safe.
0: Yes.
8: Upatala be safe baha.
0: Upatala bo, na.
8: Just for example, upatala utwa, maybe more into utle mo magpak. Or what am I?
0: Against them.
8: Against them, kapa ki ba join. No, like ki ban zive. I'm na hauna bagatas kiaret. I'm na hauna ya.
0: At least.
8: Yeah, hosa ani. Hax na yo na ba baski ba.
0: Baska kwa.
8: Yeah, baski ba kwa.

0: That's what you do. Another chance because you know this is. But that side, I'm saying in the Eastern Cape, there's so many stories. So many stories. Like if you go down that rabbit hole, yeah, it's about into crime in the Eastern Cape. There's a time where I think it was in 2024. I remember I was pregnant, and my the father of my child is Xhosa. So everything is bad in it. But that's how I was actually exposed. Exposed to know that into Eastern Cape, the crime is horrendous. If you were to hear the stories, but the loss of 10 lives at one go.
1: Which means come round.
0: So not expecting it, you can't run.
1: Because I get happy, hard duty, so face the gate, Erikananka,
0: Kebona
1: Malema.
0: Yes.
1: So, but obviously,
0: come round. Two guys.
1: Only two guys. Aba kena fela, aba boots.
0: I really hope they get it. Hey, yeah. I hope they get the, you are taking the strong arm of what?
1: Utsuwa in the owner, ya Chisanya.
0: Yes.
1: Oh, suspect a hore is because of business. Get up by a business.
0: Yes.
1: Why when a business how
0: it's thriving?
1: It is so like it's actually
0: Nayaka
1: business. You know,
0: I
1: so Ricky getting about. I get to you when I own a business. Getting about by innocent.
0: So that other innocent people don't come.
1: So that means having to go how to your motor tab.
0: Ach, but not 10. But you don't need 10 people to prove your point.
2: We can take to Angwana and Naibile Yamadi Ferne. If you auto employ 17 killed to go into Wedela, 10 Bolwande, and 2 in Joe Slovo, and a Matata Kitaven. No, at all. So, Kimo going hard to be handless. It's also like
1: a business.
2: Hey.
1: Business.
0: Hey. And nothing will make
1: my business here how. But in 2091, Yambora Ibla. Why utlo bulaya batho ba innocent?
2: How the girl
1: business ha siaka. Ke how.
0: And you can't
1: fela utlo support ka pa kitle mono utlo

0: nwa ka pa ke tlo DJ.
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1: Way back. 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
2: brand. Tino quality, na manaka. I love how you said that. It was so honest. Wow, how she meant it. We were from Buti Bumba Pulia.
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2: 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Yo, I get to buy in thinking it's a hakanakana.
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6: 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The heartbeat of the vow. 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
10: Val, the wait is over. The Val Day 2nd Annual, this time we're taking the Val to a whole new level. Saturday 10th of October 2026, the Val Show grounds for Inaching 18 Emoyeni. With the lineup, Bongoma.

0: and the ultimate DJ Zinhle. Uncle Waffles. Young Stunner. And your DJ, Arch Jr., alongside with Banger Boys and Vile Nation. But hold up, we're not waiting for October. The road to Vile Day is already in motion. School activations, Vile Pride, Sunset Sessions, Vikers Camp, and the big finish, Suncrest High School. Food, music, festival vibes, Kids Corner, something for the whole crew. No cooler box allowed, no hubbly. 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
6: What's up, number had to call you because of back in the bacon, Sarona by research. How to save it to what I was about on getting Okaba Copan Legion to Sassataman Dufuma. Licking along on the 20, my 6-year-old, as you know, for a kiss school holiday. Found my adult toy in my bag. Okay, that I wanna go to see at Kilamokopa with egg, Arik Motel, Ashakai Quill. All the tenants are putting kiss on nothing. I got in that as a civil war James today. Hehehehehehehehehehehehehehehehehehehehehehehehehehehehehehehehehehehehehehehehehehehehehehehehehehehehehehehehehehehehehehehehehehehehehehehehehehehehehehehehehehehehehehehehehehehehehehehehehehehehehehehehehehehehehehehehehehehehehehehehehehehehehehehehehehehehehehehehehehehehehehehehehehehehehehehehehehehehehehehehehehehehehehehehehehehehehehehehehehehehehehehehehehehehehehehehehehehehehehehehe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
5: Brigadier Brenda Murujil. Gauteng Provincial Commissioner Lieutenant General Tomi Mtomeni has established a dedicated multidisciplinary team to investigate the shooting at a tavern in Wedela, Western District, during the evening of 26 September 2026. The team comprises of seasoned murder and robbery detectives, crime intelligence and crime scene investigation members, and it is led by a senior brigadier responsible for crime investigation services in the province. The charges have now been updated to 18 counts of murder, 18 counts of attempted murder, 2 counts of malicious damage to property, and armed robbery. One more victim has died in hospital, bringing the total number of the deceased to 18. Only 4 of the deceased have so far been identified as 2 South Africans and 2 Lesotho nationals. All the injured victims in hospital have been identified. According to the information provided to the police, 5 were shot in the upper body and are critically wounded, while the others are in a stable condition.
4: Ditaba di sa le mothating ona Action SA. 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
14: Good morning, good morning, good morning, good morning. Happy Monday. It's a beautiful Monday. The name of the show is the Meet Morning Remedy Show. And I'm your host, Setswana Sa Radio, Mantlo Nkulu Ismaya, Ntokazi Yomzulu, Emhlophe Ngenhliziyo. I am not alone in the studio. I have Tshidiso Mokoena. He'll be giving us the news every top of the hour. We are here to give you a super good show and make sure that we give you the remedy in the comfort of your own home. Good morning, Sanbonani lapho emsebenzini, Sanbonani ematexini. Good morning, ekhaya, Sanbonani. It's a beautiful Monday, the 28th of September 2026. Sisonke today. Sivugile, it's the last week of the month of September. Let's quickly go to those who are celebrating their birthday today on a beautiful Monday. Let's find out what does the star sign says today. They fall under the star sign Virgo. Let's find out what this Virgo. Do they fall under Virgo? Let me. Yes, they fall under the star sign. Never swan. But ubai kasibi Virgo. 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
14: Mamediri, hatelapili. It's a thing lena. Like a jono ucho unkinele matzo metin. The star sign for today, it's Libra. Let's find out what this Libra says today about those who are celebrating their birthday. A meal out, a short family outing, or a relaxed catch-up with relatives can lift the mood if plans are kept simple. On love, as a Libra today, relationships may improve as the day moves forward because the second half carries more willingness to meet halfway. If you are single, a friend or a relative may open a conversation about someone suitable, but it is better treated as an introduction, not a promise. If you are already involved, a small thoughtful gesture may matter more than a dramatic declaration. Offering a favorite snack, helping with an errand, or choosing time over expensive spending can say enough. For those who are married, may do well discussing one practical matter calmly before shifting into lighter conversation. Avoid bringing up old complaints in a teasing tone, because what sounds playful to you may land sharply on the other side. On career, as a Libra today, the first part of the day favors clearing practical work rather than starting something glamorous. Reply to mail, close minor errors, check schedule, and keep meeting short and purposeful. As the morning progresses and the moon enters your seventh house, teamwork becomes more important. So client calls, interview, negotiations, or collaborative assignment may move better when you listen carefully before offering your view. This is a useful day for handling people, not for rushing deadlines alone. Those in service roles may notice that someone senior is watching consistency more than speed. Students can do well by dividing study into two parts, a routine revision first, followed by interactive discussion or doubt clearing. A partner, classmate, or a colleague may offer a helpful suggestion that saves time. On money, as a Libra today, money calls for balanced handling today. They may be spending on transport, food, gifts, or comfort items, especially if family plans come together suddenly. Keep it cheerful but sensible. This is not the day to buy something only because others are doing so. If you are comparing prices for clothing, beauty, or home items, wait until you have checked all terms properly. shared expenses with a spouse or a partner can be managed smoothly if you speak plainly. Small dues, subscription, or service payments are worth tracking because they can quietly add up if ignored in the rush of a pleasant day. On health, as a Libra today, take care of hydration, sleep, basic body comfort, rather than pushing through discomfort. The early part of the day may bring fatigue, bloating, or sensitivity if meals are delayed. As the schedule gets busier later today, do not ignore the body signal simply because the mood improves. Wear comfortable clothing, avoid overdoing rich food, and take short breaks during travel or long periods or sitting. Genuine walking and timely water intake may help more than dramatic fixes. If you have been postponing a routine health check or a follow-up, use today to organize it calmly. If you are celebrating your birthday today, you are most compatible with Gemini and your lucky day is Thursday. Your lucky color is black and your lucky number is number 17. Kautshwalo kere happy, happy birthday ho bohle ba ho lang tsatsing lena la ka jeno hle ke tsekang ha monate nate libe letsatsi le vitri le senang tsitsi so ya letho. 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
14: 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We have a team from NCR. 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

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It's a beautiful Monday. Okay, nim lights are to me lang to mail. Scan and tete, it's a shay. No more e we are what's up, high let's say it's we. Siki want, it's a maratu a work out. Make you coupon number, yeah. Okay, madu. 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Can I lay a small coffee bean for you? And today's coffee bean goes like this. You can't defeat what you keep avoiding. 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Today we're talking about fear. Sometimes in life you need to overcome fear. Hona le batho ba phelang ka letswalo. Sometimes it's the fear of the unknown. Fear shrinks when you stay calm. 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What if ha ino sebetsa? What if it works out? Believe in yourself. You need to survive every fear e o nang le yona bophelong ba hao. I don't know today on this beautiful Monday. Ke eng ene o e tshabang? What are you afraid of? Letswalo le nkela batho le lethabo le o tswella pele bophelong. 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

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If it feels uncomfortable, you are doing it right. Keep going. 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A le fela ka taxing o santsa. What if libidi la taxi le katso? O dula o tshwile. Overcome that fear. You know, fear is balea the moment you act. And you need to start acting today. Who say it's a next year? No, Santa Nano, who recluse I like your coats. Opelaka little halo. Overcome your fears.

Don't let the fear of the unknown hold you back from making decisions. 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Embrace the unknown. Don't let fear hold you back from taking risk bophelong and making decision. Wa tshaba ho tla etsa lang ka nna. Ha ke a tshaba nna ebile ha ke bonagale ke le motho a ka Oftentimes we are afraid of the unknown. We are afraid because we don't know what will happen. And that's fear that can hold us back. And if you take a second look at it, you see that not going because you are afraid of the unknown, it's actually what brings the unknown. Hona le batho ba bangata ba nkileng di-risk o bone re ba ngoma re hey o sebete ne ha o no sa etsa ka bo se mona mo rona re dutse letswalo ntso re nna ke tshaba. Fear will hold you back.

So today, I just want to say to you, fear has two meanings. And we're not going to get anything as we wrap up the month of September. This is the last Monday of the month of September. Fear. Forget everything and run. First meaning. 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Okanari ke lebala dintho tsohle ke baliye. 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It's up to you. We are overcoming the fear on this beautiful Monday. Overcome that fear. Baba mba tshaba fela lo faila. O tshaba fela lo faila. And faila means hore ha o khutla o tlo khutla o so le wiser. But you always want to do things right. 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

0: Taulu, you don't do that. 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The fear you don't face becomes your limit. Overcome that fear. Overcome the fear ya dintho tse o di tshambang tse tsejwang ke wena tse rona re sa di tsebeng. 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But you have what it takes. 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But because of fear, o qetella o shwelletse ka gare. You're robbing us the opportunity ya o utlwa ntho ka gare wena that is deposited inside of you. Overcome that fear. When are you afraid of everything? And another thing is, the unknown. It's overthinking everything. Overcome the fear. Remember last week we were building our confidence. This week re tlosa letswalo len. 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Also ntongwe etlisan letswalo, it's because we want everything maphelong a rona to be perfect. Let go of being a perfectionist. Ha itsa la hore dintho ntso di plan handle ho tsamae ho ba le mathata mona le mola. And also choose your surrounding. You know the energy matters. O I surroundile le batho ba jwang? Overcome that fear. Overcome the fear. Ask yourself, what exactly am I afraid of? Na ke tshaba hore batho ba tlo reng? Na ke tshaba hore le nna ke tlo balwa palong ya batho ba seng ba wela mo. What is it that I'm afraid of? Na ke tshaba batho. Name it. I want you to name it. Today ibue ka molomo re ntho ke tshabang keng. Because if you name it, it becomes easier to handle. And you cannot try to be fearless overnight. How not to also know so I wasn't na haksana letswalo. No. Hona le batho ba khutlile menyako ya di interview ka lebaka fela la letswalo. Overcome that fear. Sometimes sharing your fears reduces its power instantly. You're not to wait habang bua kayo. Ske wa idumela laure ibe yona enale matla utuma bophelo ba. Talk about it. We are overcoming fear on this beautiful Monday. It's a bad thing. Hona le batho ba nang le fear of being alone. You are scared of being alone, and the fear of being alone, it's holding you back. How about lo bona hala le mong? You know what they do? Ka jeno two divorces. Ho sa no nyala tswa. Jean. 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What is it that you are afraid of? Utaba in. Ska dumela ditoro tsa hao zishabalale ngenxa yokuthi uyesaba. Overcome that fear. This life, it's all on you. You have to choose. You choose whether you want to be someone who's pursuing your purpose or you want to focus on the fear. Udule uyona unori nakina leletwa. 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Okay, nimlaitsa ore morning Kulu. 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I just want to stay where I am. We need very strong prayers. Overcome that fear. overcome it. 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Okay, Mulaiza, or another definition of fear, it's false evidence appear real. And good morning, Twani. Good morning to you, my sweetheart. False evidence appear real. Overcome that fear. It's not taking you anywhere. It's holding you back. Ha ke tsaba hle batho ba tla reng nna ka ofela wa ntse ba nna ha ke motho fela Setswana fear of the unknown, let go of it, overcome it. Tswa ho yona. Batho ba bangata, they are not limited by lack of talent, money, opportunities. No. They are limited by their mindset. Kelelo e tletse ka letswalo la dintho tse re sa di tsebeng. 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Overcome that fear. It will always be in control. Letswalo le tlo dula le le teng. It will always be present, amen. But it doesn't have to be in control of your life. 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Overcome the fear. Overcome that fear. Mamidi, it is exactly 10 o'clock. 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
4: Val, the wait is over. The Val Day 2nd Annual, this time we're taking the Val to a whole new level. Saturday 10th of October 2026, the Val Show grounds for Inaging 18 Emoyedi with the lineup Bongoma.

0: and the ultimate DJ Zinhle. Uncle Waffles. Young Stunner. And your DJ, Arch Jr., alongside with Banger Boys and Vile Nation. But hold up, we're not waiting for October. The road to Vile Day is already in motion. School activations, Vile Pride, Sunset Sessions, Bikers Camp, and the big finish, Suncrest High School. Food, music, festival vibes, Kids Corner, something for the whole crew. 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
4: 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Onse udutse le Setswana ngwanela ya mogotsonyane ka semo mantlong kuru esibaya intokazi yomzolo emhlophe ngenhliziyo. We are wrapping up the coffee bin of today. Moteng reneng re overcome that fear. Overcome the fear. Feta letswalo. Feta o tsa bantho re sa itsebe. Overcome the fear. Fear will hold you back. Fear will hold you back. It will control your choices. Fear of failure, worrying about mistake, fear of judgment, fear of the unknown. Overcome that fear. Learn from your setback. See failure as opportunity to grow, not as the end of the road. I want you to overcome the fear. As we wrap up the month of September, you need to overcome the fear. You have what it takes. You have what it takes. Don't be concerned about what others think of you. Don't worry about making mistake or not meeting the expectation. Ske wa philela batho. 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O mathe o be unstoppable. Overcome that fear. As we wrap up the last Monday of the month of September, we are saying, overcome the fear. Overcome the fear. Overcome that fear. Yautwarela, you sing it anako. Ditoro dia fit, menyetla ya fit. 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Overcome that fear. And that was our coffee bin on a beautiful Monday. 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Thank you for playing that tune.
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0: 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It's a beautiful Monday. 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
2: 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What did you get again? 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Whoa, go by the motor from that. No, go more than I look like it to the German and just a thing at the day. I'm all for two. If we give me some of the eerie and say, kana ntateng di mo respond go bona le ba ka phela modimo ga mogabetsa ba bo bulela ka bana ba gae
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That's Inglena Lakazen. We do have a letter, and I will be introducing today's letter. That's Inglena Lakazen. 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Are you ready? Larry, hi, Tswani. A few months ago, I discovered that my wife had cheated on me with an ex from her old neighborhood. They had apparently reconnected. What made it worse was how I found out. The ex's wife had been looking for my wife after finding photos of them together. While we were visiting my wife's parents, a neighbor pulled me aside and told me everything, man to man. I have never felt so embarrassed. That same night, I confronted my wife. The argument got ugly, and I told her to leave the house. She moved in with her sister, but our children stayed with me. Here's where the problem deepens. I have not been working for a few years now. My wife has been carrying our family financially. She pays the bond, groceries, school fees, and most household expenses. Even now, while living elsewhere, she is still making sure the children are provided for. A few days ago, the man she cheated with gave me a call. He told me I should let my wife come back home because, in his words, he said, I am the reason you have food on the table and the bills get paid. I was shocked. I hang up the phone. I've been asking myself, what does he mean by that? Is he the one paying for everything? Those words broke me. I felt insulted, stripped of my dignity as a man, a husband, and a father. But the painful truth is that I cannot provide for my children on my own. Before he called, I had already been considering asking my wife to come back home so we could try counseling and see if the marriage could be saved. Now I don't know whether I want her back because I still love her or because I need her financially. Swana, I could put some by my mate if they were in my shoes. Would you take back a cheating spouse because the family depends on them financially, or would you rather struggle on your own than live with betrayal? I was ready to forgive, but after that call, I'm not sure where I stand. Please assist, Anonymous. I'm going to try to say this letter.

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8: 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Regina Bell and James JT Taylor, All I Want Is Forever. 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
10: Come on over tonight. 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Ah! I can touch you on fire. Thank you.
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15: la sebana beso to be girl in Bushuk. Was that to be girl in Bushuk, but about twice when it's like I can't claim it to go by the march or Santa Global Madis, only Madis Street. Uchova Nava, Jessica High. 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
7: 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One that they own. Thank you to the lead, the Baba Boon, maybe.
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7: Hey.
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0: 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Venue, my name, Vereeniging City Hall. 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So let's have a net about our feet. Come on, cafe, renegade. When I'm a web or kappa, rahwebo, Utlo Fumana support, lady opportunity, say bang, detain, backing, sabo mahwebo, libo rahwebo, baron, on a workshop, a cardi link at Tinglin, who fitel at a ting lausani, mona ferenaging city hall, Utlo Horing, ya 9 o'clock, who say. It's a bonnet bowery Uafi Kathem. It's issued by the Mfulweni local municipality. 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

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How? At this kwabetlan, I get you said for better or worse. Take her back and continue loving her. Basadi forgive men always. Ibile for worse things. 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Just forgive her and let her be happy. After all, the benefit di thing. 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Let her spread her wings. Okay, no, mamula, it's our son. What's on the kirifella? Yo. This one, it's one of the toughest and tricky situation ever. Not because there is no right or wrong, but because every answer carries a cost. So the only thing I can say to my brother is, don't decide your marriage while you are still bleeding emotionally. What did you buy? Take it out to eh? Did you buy what? I said, I get a nalo and a coat. I said, it's a square. It's a now day. Tolo and now. Okay, I can't really be really more. What you buy? Take it out to a jar. 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
0: Mamedi ke a betse ya ke tsatsene. 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
7: Val, the wait is over. 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

0: and the ultimate DJ Zintle. Uncle Waffles. Young Stunner. And your DJ, Arch Jr., alongside with Banger Boys and Vile Nation. But hold up, we're not waiting for October. The road to Vile Day is already in motion. School activations, Vile Pride, Sunset Sessions, Vikers Camp, and the big finish, Suncrest High School. Food, music, festival vibes, Kids Corner, something for the whole crew. 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
4: The top stories at 1 o'clock, a death toll rises to 18 in Wendela Tavern shooting. 11th woman's body found along railway line in Ekuruleni. And about 16 people gunned down in separate Cape Town incidents. Thank you, Paulina. I'm Meki Mukubani. Good afternoon. The death toll in the mass tavern shooting in Wendela on the west rand of Gauteng has increased to 18. Police say the charges have now been updated to 18 counts of murder, 18 counts of attempted murder, 2 counts of malicious damage to property, and armed robbery. Gauteng Police spokesperson Brenda Muridili says a dedicated multidisciplinary team has been established to investigate the incident. She says the team comprises seasoned murder and robbery detectives, crime intelligence, and crime scene investigation members. Muridili says more than one victim has died in hospital, bringing the total number of deceased to 18. Only 4 of the deceased have been identified, 2 South Africans and 2 Lesotho nationals. In other news, yet another body of a woman has been found along the railway line in Ekuruleni. This is the 11th body to be found in Ekuruleni in the last 2 months, while one body was found in Soweto a week ago, bringing the total number of bodies found in Gauteng to 12. Police say the body was discovered by a security company vehicle patrolling in the area, which alerted law enforcement authorities. Provincial Police Commissioner Tomim Tombeni is en route to the scene. And gang violence has claimed at least 16 lives in three informal communities in Cape Town, Western Cape, over the weekend. Four people were gunned down in Khayelitsha, and two others lost their lives in a separate attack in Joslovo in Melniton on Saturday. Hours later, fear gripped Lwandle in the Strand after 21 people were shot at a Shisanyama premises on Sunday morning. 10 of the victims died while 11 others remain in hospital. The Lwandle Community Policing Forum's chairperson, Bunga, says the business owner was previously warned and the venue was closed on Friday night. She says the venue was reportedly not permitted to sell or allow alcohol on the premises. Your weather updates: the valley is expected to be warm and partly cloudy today, with the temperatures reaching around 27 to 28 degrees Celsius. Fahrenheit could experience isolated showers or thunder showers, particularly later in the day. Fahrenheit from the Bill Park, Sebokeng, Everton, Sharpeville, and the surrounding areas can expect generally warm conditions, with a cooler and wetter change expected from Tuesday, when temperatures are forecast to drop significantly. The top stories at 1 o'clock. Death toll rises to 18 in Wendela Tavern shooting. 11th woman's body found along a railway line in Ekuruleni. About 16 people gunned down in separate Cape Town incidents. That's all for this hour. Kaisa will be next at 2 o'clock.
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1: We are back and alive with the Paulina Voy. Kama khatlo wa bobedi wa the midday report. Mamidi hansho bana kos 10 minutes after the hour 1 o'clock. 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Yeah, otima mela. I can need to do jiggers in talking to the MK, but I again I'm sure those arts ever at Labona. Remit a fella, my mela, who be easy man, get up and down, obese, Rabona re do you such a jolly four at a November. Molding him, ah, my mel. Was at Labona Hall. 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I can reboot link social media. There are things you don't share in a social media. How sharing to Mulungulungwe, Mamela, did life it's an attack out, be life, or shebuki man out, baby. Tabataba content. Lemma be playing Guanana, Sereza content. Mamela, Lemma Twasana, Gibana, the Bonaga content. 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

0: Yes, re le kwa FM kitena jwa le he siri makatsa. 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
1: No, I'm saying that and I'm still saying that this country belongs to us as South Africans, not ANC or EFF. They don't own us. They don't own this country. And ANC is a small thing. This country is bigger than ANC. And we as South Africans, we are bigger than ANC and EFF.
0: Mm.
1: So then South Africans, wake up, guys. Those who are still chasing after ANC and EFF, I've got a problem with them. They've got 100,000 people. A very serious problem. Because this thing in our Islamic country, we have to deliver on the Yeah, they can live on a wall. But they come back and say, no, ANC this, ANC that. But the higher voting, they vote for it. What is going on, South African?
0: Thank you, Ntate. Thank you, Ntate. 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
0: Thank you, Ntate. My good luck here, how Mami Daka Hotchaba Nagas 20 minutes before the hour at 2 o'clock. Morning at the top of the hour. Kito Tala Jala Ditaba Zahora, Yabo Bedi. Kiabo Nagamane Bawa Bobo Raditaba. Everton Police Station caught fire. Police Station Everton, Licha, watch, how it's a thing. Each house is a lamp police station. Everton. 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Mam Kalimwale, it's a piece of 2 months near 2 months. 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
2: 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O buaka ntho etse bang otala edi. 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
0: What's your next move? Whether you're a job seeker looking for your next opportunity, a student planning your future, a graduate ready to enter the world of work, an entrepreneur growing your business, an SMME looking for support and markets, an informal trader ready to expand, or someone looking to learn a new skill or change careers, Vulamathuba is for you. Join the Gauteng Provincial Government on Tuesday, 29 September from 9 a.m. to 4 p.m. at Constitution Hill, the People's Park, Bramfontein. 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Vulamathuba. Opportunities for everyone. Be there.
3: Val, the wait is over. 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Saturday, 10th of October 2026, the Val Show grounds for Inaking 18 Emoyedi. With the lineup, Bongo Muffin. Amanda Black. Makati. And the ultimate DJ Zinkle. Uncle Waffles. Young Stunner. And your DJ Arch Jr. alongside with Banger Boys and Vile Nation. But hold up. We're not waiting for October. The road to Val Day is already in motion. 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
9: Ventura Government on Tuesday, 29 September, from 9 a.m. to 4 p.m. at Constitution
8: People's Park. 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
9: One place.
8: It's calling like it's a mini car five. Car five. One like if you can't get a command car two.
10: Well, the wait is over.
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12: 2 o'clock, Feroz Khan to appear before Matlanga Commission next week, Tuesday. Mampisa Nqakula denies 200 million promotion bribe allegation and Sindani's bid to hold commission from using tax drug off the roll. Good afternoon, Auspolena. I am Dumigayisa Mashiraka Xaba. Former Crime Intelligence Deputy Feroz Khan is expected to appear before the Matlanga Commission on 6 October. His appearance follows the commission's determination that part of his testimony may be heard in camera. Khan, who has been subnoid to appear before the commission, did not do so on Monday morning. This promoted the commission's chairperson, retired Justice Mbuiseli Matlanga, to order that criminal charges be pursued against him. His legal counsel also brought a postponement application, which was refused by the commission. Matlanga has stressed that Khan should have attended the proceedings remotely and previously arranged. The postponement application is refused, but Mr. Khan's testimony will not be heard today because he happens not to be physically present for that purpose. And by I present and I include his appearance remotely, which is what the independent psychiatrist proposed and which the commission accepts. In other news, former Defense Minister Nosiviwe Mampisa Nqakula has denied an allegation that she asked military contractor Nombaso Ntsondwa Ndlovu for 200 million to secure her husband's promotion to South African National Defence Force Surgeon General. She maintains she had no power to make the appointment, with the final decision resting with the president. The state, however, alleges she intended to use the money to influence the SANDF Chief General Soli Shokwe to secure Ndlovu's promotion. Mapisa Nqakula is being cross-examined by the state producer, prosecutor advocate Emily van Merwe in the High Court in Pretoria. The valley is expected to be warm and partly cloudy today, with temperatures reaching around 28 and 29 degrees Celsius. Vereeniging could experience isolated showers or thunder showers, particularly later in the day. While areas Vereeniging, Vanderbijl, Sebokeng, Everton, Sharpeville, and surrounding areas can expect generally warm conditions, with a cooler and wetter condition expected from Tuesday, when temperatures are forecast to drop significantly. Your top story is at 2 o'clock. Feroz Khan to appear before Matlanga Commission next week, Tuesday. Mapisa Ngakula denies 200 million promotion bribe allegation, and Sindani is bid to hold commission from using text struck off the roll. Take the show out of the studio and bring Val to life. I am Domigaisa Mashiraka Kaba. Good afternoon and stay blessed.
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0: Kitso heta batsateng nna lwana ha re tlo shebisana ha ona o thusana jalo ka ba ahele baduri ba ka kwano Emfuleni and SALGA partner to transform cemetery services through digital innovation ha re 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partnership with the South African Local Government Association elinyana saka ka bogotswanyane to pilot a groundbreaking digital cemetery management solution, making Emfuleni the first municipal making Emfuleni the first municipality in South Africa to implement the innovation system. The pilot program formed part of the national initiative to modernize cemetery administration through a secure cloud-based digital platform that will ultimately be rolled out to the municipalities across the country. 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
7: I was pulling a influence man. I was pulling a online. 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
0: 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booking or booking services digital. 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Application receive immediate electronic update and can monitor the step-by-step program for their burial applications. Administrative improvement, okay, behind the scene, the platform help the municipalities manage grave allocation, preserve accurate historical record, and optimize limited cemetery space. 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
0: 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But the new system will simplify and improve cemetery services by enabling resident funeral undertaker and burial societies to submit burial application online. Kama ntsoma ha re utlwa di undertaker ba di society bo di burial watwati re fa bona ba re submitele online. Re fa bona ba submitte online ha ba sa rwala data ba ye mo ba tla di Kenya online hoti upload supporting documents track application in real time and receive electronic update throughout the process. The platform will also strengthen municipality operation by digitizing cemetery records, improving grave allocation, streamlining workflows, enhancing transparency, and supporting long-term cemetery planning. Dedicated mobile application available on both Android and Apple device will provide convenient access to these services from anywhere. This pioneering initiative demonstrated Emfuleni Local Municipality committed to embracing digital innovation and delivering efficiency, transparency, and citizen-centered municipal services. The municipality will work closely with SALGA throughout the pilot phase to ensure the solution meets the need of our communities and stakeholders before rolling it out to municipality nationwide. And then what we issued by the Emfuleni Local Municipality, Makosonke Sangweni, Manager of Communication, Communication, Marketing, Branding, and Event Management. Alright. Harutlo ka mo. Hey. Hongata.
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0: All right. 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Good morning, say my sister, the Mama Medi Balekwa FM. 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

0: 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At a question mark. Or I had something fishy. 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
1: Your top story is at 3 o'clock. The Gauteng Department of Health safe use of medicines can save lives. Gupta brothers still wanted by Interpol, and Rise Muzanz in ANC call for urgent action on illegal guns. Thank you, Polena. Good afternoon. I am Tomigaisa Mashekhagaqaba. The Gauteng Department of Health is reminding people to use medicine safely by following their prescriptions, taking the correct doses, and asking healthcare professionals if they have concerns. Patients should not stop treatment, skip doses, or share their medicines with others. The department is also warning against the misuse of antibiotics, which can contribute to antibiotic resistance. Unused or expired medicines should be returned to pharmacies, clinics, or hospitals for safe disposal. The reminder forms part of Pharmacy Awareness Month.
2: Steve Mabona, Gauteng Health Spokesperson. Medicines are among the most important tools available to prevent, manage, and treat illness. When used correctly, they help people recover from disease, manage chronic conditions, prevent complications, and improve their overall quality of life. The department is therefore encouraging communities to use medicines responsibly by taking treatment as prescribed, storing medicines correctly, safely disposing of unused or expired medication, and consulting healthcare professionals whenever they have questions or concerns about their treatment. Medicines can only deliver their intended health benefits when they are used correctly and consistently. Skipping doses, taking medication incorrectly, or stopping treatment without consulting a health professional can reduce the effectiveness of treatment. And
1: in other news, Acting Police Minister Professor Firoz Kachalia says Gupta brothers Rajesh and Atul remain wanted by Interpol. In a written parliamentary reply, Kachalia says Interpol is issued red notices for their arrest in 2022. The brothers are believed to be in India. South Africa is awaiting the finalization of the provisional arrest request and a formal extradition request as part of the international legal cooperation process. And Rise Mzansi Chief Whip Makashule Ghana is calling for urgent action to remove illegal firearms from communities. Following a series of deadly shootings across South Africa, 18 people were shot at a tavern in Wedela, Carltonville, while 10 others were killed in Lwandle in the Western Cape. Last Tuesday, 12 people, including a pregnant woman, were shot at a party at Guamatuta, south of Durban. Ghana says the prevalence of illegal guns is contributing to mass killings and that these firearms must be removed from communities. South Africa's Amajita have been crowned SOSAFAU20 champions after beating Mozambique 2-1 in the Sunday's final. Warabile Boysen opened a scoring in the 27th minute before Mozambique equalized 2 minutes later. Kaizer Chiefs midfielder Steven Mendes then converted a second-half penalty to restore South Africa's lead. Mozambique were reduced to 10 men after Miliato received a red card following a VAR review. Amajita held on to secure the title and will now prepare to defend the SAFU20 Africa Cup of Nations crown. Looking at our weather today, the Vaal is warm and mostly sunny this afternoon with temperatures around 28 degrees Celsius. Conditions are expected to become cooler later with a chance of rain and thunderstorms tonight in some areas. That is your top stories at 3 o'clock. The Gauteng Department of Health safe use of medicines can save life. Gupta brothers still wanted by Interpol, and Rise Mzansi and ANC call for urgent action on illegal guns. Take the show out of the studio and bring Val to life. I am Domigesa Mashiragakaba. Good afternoon and stay blessed.
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1: 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President Tama 2K is a lentile kakwana, tsabela zanya khaso. 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

DJ SK featuring Tembi Mona Gaguano, Barfella, and Lo Yi. 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
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Yeah, this is nice, man. It's nice to see young people, you know, embracing their culture in that way. When I am in Duaka, it was really great, and it was a great experience. 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Seven of the FM, Kunga Maholo, 91.0 MHz, the heartbeat of the Var, when I'm about to spell it. So, yeah, Lequa FM, Miss Zurin Carbe, Miss Swing, eh, Mashwabedi. Hama, let's see, Aravaneca Quano, Seven of the Lequa FM, Malaita Keneca Quano, eh, Kimanyo, not to high high eight, it's a tetsi. Happy Monday, Mugel, Kamska. So, Ela, Kamska, Tosika, Timugel, when, Tanko, Scatso, Kate, what's over the Hanamo Gel Mugel? 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Can't tell Mamma Juaka how qual of Huidiana, transfer and a real qual, Huidiana, Mamma Juaka, yes, Africa. But why you pull over? Give on man, but so guy, get a donkey home in a honey. How do you get a quan? Lady and ready, Gaquan. Happy Monday, my darling. Go, my matey till the last hour from Lady in Red. Come on, a car, small farmer. Tanko, a track, a key, table to man, Lady in Red. Give me the hair. My maid, you a car, I want a Gaquan. Yeah. Hey, Mukhozi, get a ring in my kibobies and ask him, Saka, get a hotel. When I want in JTG World, when I went, I'm a Facebook mo. Tololo, ah, when I got to a hotel, when get a hotel, when ask him, Sakuka, Scava, that say, get a hotel, when I'm a lave. 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It's a bonnet of our weights, I'm sitting over tea. However, it's a bonnet of our weights. Oh, yes, I'm sitting over tea. And I'm sitting away, Gara Selemosia, Fella, Gapa, Sijuan, and that. You must have a walk, Okana, Tola, breakthrough, Selemo,

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1: What's your next move? 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
3: Val, the wait is over. The Val Day 2nd Annual, this time we're taking the Val to a whole new level. Saturday 10th of October 2026, the Val Show Grounds for Inaging 18 Emoyedi with the lineup Bongo Muffin. Amanda Black. Makati. And the ultimate DJ Z.

0: Yang Stana. And your DJ, Arch Jr., alongside with Banger Boys and Vile Nation. But hold up, we're not waiting for October. The road to Vile Day is already in motion. 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
1: Your top stories at 4 o'clock. Death toll rises in 18 in Wedela tavern shooting. 11th woman's body found along railway line in Ekurhuleni, and about 16 people gunned down in separate Cape Town incidents. Thank you, JT. I am Ntombikayise Mashekagaqaba. Good afternoon. The death toll in the mass tavern shooting in Wedela on the west rand of Gauteng has increased to 18. Police say the charges have now been updated to 18 counts of murder, 18 counts of attempted murder, 2 counts of malicious damage to property, and armed robbery. Gauteng Police spokesperson Brenda Muridili says a dedicated multidisciplinary team has been established to investigate the incident. She says the team comprises seasoned murder and robbery detectives, crime intelligence, and crime scene investigation members. Muridili says one more victim has died in hospital, bringing the total number of 18 deceased people. Only 4 of the deceased have been identified, 2 South Africans and 2 Lesotho nationals. She says all the injured victims in the hospital have been identified. According to information provided to the police, 5 were shot in the upper body and are critically wounded, while others are in a stable condition. Yet another body of a woman has been found along the railway line in Strays Belt Springs in Ekurhuleni. This is the 11th body to be found in Ekurhuleni in the last 2 months, while one body was found in Soweto a week ago, bringing the total number of bodies found in Gauteng to 12. Police say the body was discovered by a security company vehicle patrolling the area, which alerted law enforcement authorities. Provincial Police Commissioner Tumi Mthombeni is en route to the scene. In other news, gun violence has claimed at least 16 lives in the 3 informal communities in Cape Town, Western Cape, over the weekend. 4 people were gunned down in Khayelitsha and 2 others lost their lives in a separate attack in Joe Slovo in Melton on Saturday. Hours later, fear gripped Lwandle in Strand after 21 people were shot at Eshisanyama premises on Sunday morning. 10 of the victims died while 11 others remain in hospital. The Lwandle Community Policing Forum chairperson Aiwikia Buka says the business owner was previously warned about the venue and was closed on Friday. She says the venue was reportedly not permitted to sell or allow alcohol on the premises. Buka says when we were here on Friday, he said he's selling food and the meat. Now we are surprised when we found out that there were a lot of people because the captain said on Friday he was there late. She adds, so he closed because there was a lot of people who were drinking alcohol outside, so he closed him, and I'm not sure why he's open yesterday, which was on Sunday, and the business is going on. So I am not sure, but we are very sad as a community. The Vaal is expected to be warm and partly cloudy with today's weather, with temperatures reaching around 27 to 28 degrees Celsius. Vereeniging could experience isolated showers or thunder showers, particularly later in the day. Vaal areas as Vereeniging, Vanderbijl, Sebokeng, Everton, Sharpeville and surrounding areas can expect generally warm conditions, with a cooler and a wetter change expected from Tuesday, when temperatures are forecast to drop significantly. Your top stories at 4 o'clock. Death toll rises to 18 in Wedela tavern shooting. 11th woman body found along railway in Ekurhuleni, and about 16 people gunned down in separate Cape Town incidents. Take the show out of the studio and bring Vaal to life. I am Ntombikayise Mashekagaqaba. Good afternoon and stay blessed.
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1: This is how we do things on Sundays, eh? People present, come on over tonight. Regina Bell and James JT Taylor, All I Want Is Forever. Luda Van Ross, a superstar.
3: Come on over tonight. Let's make love. Let's make love. It's been so long, so long. Ah! I can't touch you, God, on fire. Thank you.
1: 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Ke eng o tshaba metsi na?
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7: 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We get them funeral directors, we care intact.
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All right, Majenya, DJ Stokey featuring Tembi Mona, Gagwan, and Mammy Dragon, Sakamachaka, and Hello Iso. 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Yeah, social media, mami dua kwa kana ebe he impacta tingi kakang kara di kwebo, so tate udikale kapa kwebo, olin kahara yona. 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Do you remember that mami dua kwa social media, eba pala a very big role kapa kar major role, wena mami dua ka kara di kwebo. 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use right but it should be used carefully wana mamediwa sebedetso ya mamagata obane diteko dingata mamediwa ka social media businesses on mamediwa ka can use social media to advertise products 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help build your business better wana mamediwa ka he they can help you build your brand and receive feedback eta tle onke yo ba ya ho re na ba ya kgwebo ya etsa maya kai ha o etsa lang and brand ya how 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business businesses should wena mamedi tsholetswe ba morato ka mo go bebeng ka teng ka not all social media not all information or accounts on social media are reliable, right? When I'm doing a couple of jalo, kick out to a tamara canoe to Ola Kuletabata Hokanet. Me, businesses, so when I'm doing a canete, should do the following. Hi, but when I'm doing a you're running a business. You should follow the following couple can do the following. When I'm doing a take to Belanzonaca Quano, tell the Sharalanzonaca Quano, I'm doing a hair. Verify information before sharing it. When I'm doing a car here, you get the point. Use official business account
and strong passwords. Strong passwords go motho a ska to khona ho hacker business account ya hao. So simple when I'm about to tell it, so yeah, mama gatwa o tlisisa ka bolela jalo ha ona le a strong password when I do aka he ba bang account tsa bona di khona ho hacker simple ka bakala hore password ya hao wena mama diwa ka has a strong password as such, we understand. 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Right, have a strong password as a business on your business account. Kapanga for your business account. 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Right, protect the customers' personal information. When I'm mami dwa seta bamrato as a business person. Right, watch out for scams and fake accounts. Dating. 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
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Kidi business at top or about like sponsorship left right and center. Go I can say we are hungry for this. 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account who to respond professionally to complaints and generative review. Respond professionally to complaints and respond professionally when I'm doing work ahead and complaints and when I'm doing work ahead the thought of the general review and negative reviews when I'm doing work ahead. So yeah, mama gatwa. Even though I got all the negative reviews when I'm doing work ahead, can need to have utwa Oscar responda ka Oscar ka kamo ya wola. 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
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I'm humble, thank you so much. I'm grateful, thank you so much. Wow, bon. Oh, Tommy, kya sama. Woo, wena. Woo, se. Kya lebo. Woo, luna. Why, bon, anto. As a professional, zimun treno, no. You conduct yourself. Wow, bon. Me, wena mamedi waka. Babu wa jwalo ka kwano he. Me, wena mamedi waka he. Ka oblela jwalo. Haka petra ka kwano to avoid making false or misleading claims. Wena mamedi waka. Avoid making false or misleading claims when I'm under the so yeah, mamra twaka kwano. Do remember that social media is a useful business tool at the moment, right? Social media is a useful business tool. Mamelan Zulena, useful. It's very useful indeed. Social media is useful, mamidwaka. U seven saule katungubeli millionaire unsole katungubeli billionaire unsole kat. Social media, how hard let me change a hand. When I'm a midwaka, it's a very, very, very useful business tool. When I'm a midwaka, some rather bad, again, I think a quad bad businesses should use it responsibly and verify information before trusting or sharing it. When I'm a midwaka, so yeah, let me affirm this is very important. Okay. 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It's a very useful business tool, social media. 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Do not judge. Ah, when I'm going to go to the workshop, the guest is a high get on that important. But what I can't get about shock. The guest tickets on that to find information irrelevant to all about that. Really, how I tell my net about how to the who not the workshop or the small businesses. Scabar Joe, Kitoluza, Kajena, Kito Rekisa, Joe Kajena. I no dedicate the day. I'm gonna go there to get knowledge. I'm gonna go there to get information. I'm going there. Hore kito kio motivator. I'm going there. Kito pamisa moya. Understand now, mami duak. A workshop or mami duaka is very important. Workshop is very, very, very, very important. When I'm mami duak, so I'm rahat.
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1: Your top stories at 5 o'clock. Kempton police given 7 days to account for 11 women's murders. ANC raises concern over mass shootings in South Africa. And family believe suspect in Thembisa woman's murder is known to them. Good afternoon. Thank you, JT. I am Ndumelese Mashiragakaba. Abahlali baseMjondolo has been given Kempton Park Police 7 days to provide an update on investigation into the murders of 11 women in Ekurhuleni since July. The organization marched to the Kempton Park Police Station demanding a public report on the status of each case. Its legal Vilakazi alleges that victims and families are not receiving adequate protection or feedback from police. In other news, the South African National Congress in Parliament says the recent spate of mass shooting across South Africa is a serious concern. Over the weekend, 18 people were killed at a tavern in Wedela, Carletonville, while another 10 people were killed in Lwandle in the Western Cape. Last week, 12 people, including a pregnant woman, were shot at a party in Kwamakuta, south of Durban. ANC MP Samuel Muela says communities must work with police to tackle the circulation of illegal firearms and criminal activities linked to the shootings. He says addressing the problem requires stronger firearm controls and broader efforts to prevent violence. And in other news, the family of a 23-year-old woman who was shot and killed in Thembisa, Ekurhuleni on Monday morning says they believe the suspect is known to them. The woman was reportedly on the way to work shortly after 6 a.m. when she was shot. The family says they are shocked by the death and do not believe shooting was linked to a robbery. The investigation is continuing. And in our sports news, France coach Zinedine Zidane says he will make changes to his starting lineup for Monday's Nations League match against Belgium. Zindani's side beat Turkey 1-0 on Friday in his first match in charge, with Kylian Mbappe scoring the winner before being forced off with an injury. Mbappe has since returned to Real Madrid. Your weather updates for today is the valley is going to be warm and mostly sunny this afternoon, with temperatures around 28 degrees Celsius. Conditions are expected to become cooler later, with a chance of rain and thunderstorms tonight in some areas. Those are your top stories at 5 o'clock. Kempton Park police given 7 days to account for 11 women's murders. ANC raises concerns over mass shooting in South Africa. And family believes suspect in Thembisa's woman's murder is known to them. Take the show out of the studio and bring Val to life. I am Ndumelese Mashiragakaba. Good afternoon and stay blessed.
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10: 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Makubu kiyama holo. 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Makatlano kwa katena, wamidumu yale kwa afternoon driver. 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President Yamatuke, yes, mo principal, yes, mo councillor, what's on. 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When I'm mamidu waka here, me here. NYDA mamidu waka here. Is a governmental agency. Governmental agency that supports young people mainly through business funding and support for youth entrepreneurs. When I'm mamidu waka here, so yamamratwa. 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
0: 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Monday, I'm with you till you drop the mic from Funabel Park, Lerato, Kileo. 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Afternoon, my queen, President Yamatuke, Mamurusu. 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I get on. 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A tanko asking Saka. Kimanyana Timu. Timu Augustin Kakwano Tanko Timu Timu much my love. Much love. At Tanko Skim Saka, Kilimina Han. At some of the same Ratra, some of the same Lequa FM, Makunga Maholo, and 91.0 MHz. The heartbeat of the father. ke medimo ya le kwa afternoon driver ka kwano on so le tsile na je ditsotesi tai ku lady radio everyday pop plus power raider forever mo president wa matu ke mamedi tibi 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here. If you are a micro, small, or medium entrepreneur, you are invited to this 2-day entrepreneurship and empowerment workshop. When I'm a midwaka, come, come network, come learn, come get funded. Kakwano, dates 28 Tasilena Kajen, next Tasilena Kajen, 28 and 29 September 2026. For Enaheng City Hall, Ubita Satema Midwaka, Kamanaka, for Enaheng City Hall, Wanama Midwaka, how no sayats at Sinda Kajen? How no sayats at Sinda Kajen? Get that Samula Mawaya that's in Lausan. Get that Samula Mawaya that's in Lausan, eh? When I'm Mamidwa Twitter Mamrato, 9 o'clock all sing. 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extended operation hours to apply for or to collect smart ID cards. When I'm doing a, do you remember that? When I'm doing a, he, oka kona huyeta idea how? When I'm doing a, uso yetu adi smart card. 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How the apparent guardian, Osamuswadia, Swalang, and I'm being, being, being. Yet I want to have a whole one affidavit, Edmund, Ebulelang, O man, one in Yenwa, hold the horn, whom two sour of money idea high. Can I go several sons and all out one of those years when I'm a midwaka and I don't cut the idea 18 years. Now, where ka South African rule, Kakwano, Mochausa Kononka. ID another 16 years. 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Eya. Make our jalo ehe bulleta batiga kwanu wanawa Department of Home Affairs. Parkanete her. How does South African citizen? South African citizen and permanent residents when I'm a worker who reached 16 years should apply for IDs. Okana yenka ona le 16 when I'm a worker eh. Bongata ba yenka bana le 18 years. 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Fela he tswele tsena o so khona ho ka yenka ona le 16 when I'm a mamita tsweletso ya mamratwa. Me ka bolela jwalo for a first timer. For a first time smart ID when I'm doing a hair, normally you need the following in Mamiduaka: your birth certificate, a parent or legal guardian's ID copy, proof of residence where available. Proof of residence where available when I'm doing a right? Say what's now, your birth certificate.

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1: Your top stories at 6 o'clock. CBA expected back in court for bail hearing. Matlala to join 13 co-accused in Medicare corruption case, and Madlanga Commission questions Sindani's access to SAPS information. Thank you, JT. I am Ntombikayise Mashakaka Kaba. Good afternoon. Suspended Deputy National Police Commissioner for Crime Detection, Shadrick Sibiya, is expected back in the Randbank Magistrates Court on Tuesday for a bail hearing. Sibiya faces five charges, including rape, human trafficking and the alleged sexual grooming of a 16-year-old girl. The state has raised concerns about possible witnesses' interference and the risk of Sibiya evading arrest or fleeing if released on bail. During his previous appearance, prosecutors also told the court that threats had allegedly been made against witnesses and victims. In other news, tenderpreneur Vusumuzi, well known as Ked Matlala, and his two companies are expected to appear in the Pretoria General Court on Tuesday, where he will join 13 co-hosts in the 228 million SAPS Medicare tender fraud and corruption case. Matlala previously withdrew from a plea and sentence agreement with the state after the Pretoria Specialized Commercial Crimes Court rejected the proposed 8-year sentence and recommended 12 years instead. The investigating Directorate Against Corruption says it will now prepare an indictment before the matter is transferred to the High Court. And the Matlala Commission in Pretoria has heard evidence that taxi industry figure Oba Bafana Sidani was allegedly in the possession of confidential South African Police Service information. Evidence leader advocate Matthew Chaxlen raised a concern about Sidani having internal shooting reports, a report on the murder of a police officer, and a detailed report on the murder of Sergeant Marcus Lakalak. The commission heard that the information appeared to include details about the investigation, senior officers involved, raising questions about whether someone inside SAPS was providing Sindani with confidential information. And in our sports news, South Africa's Amajita have been crowned COSAFA U20 champions after beating Mozambique 2-1 in Sunday's final. Warabile Boysen opened the scoring in the 27th minute before Mozambique equalized 2 minutes later. KZ Chiefs midfielder Steven Mans then converted a second-half penalty to restore South Africa's lead. Mozambique were reduced to 10 men after Miliato received a straight red card following a VAR review. Amajita held on to secure the title while now prepared to defend their CAF U20 Africa Cup of Nations crown. And your weather updates for now: our conditions are expected to be cooler later with a chance of rain and thunderstorms tonight in some areas. And those are your top stories at 6 o'clock. Sibiya expected back in court for bail hearing. Matlala join 13 co-accused in Medicare corruption case, and Matlala Commission questions Sindani's access to SAPS information. Take the show out of the studio and bring Val to life. I am Dombiase Mashega Kakaba signing out, and stay blessed.
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3: 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Yeah, I mean, you are just a gating or la telling us any little one.
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3: 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Second time, half it a meal. I think a shooter, go fell in the cellar. I chose to attach in 15 minutes of Okena, Lohali.
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4: 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Like it's the thing I get on So provident fund on high on a gatila or a number yoga honang or we do it and then Ohono tola or now on to it. Yasha. Thank you, Papa. Thank you so much. I on a tila in one or Otama, we are more officing a provident fund. Thank you, Galebu. It's a poor.
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0: 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Also be transfer without a valid reason. 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
0: In 2023, I was dismissed, but there was no solid evidence to back the allegations. What are the chances that I can take to contest the matter, or must I seek help from Department of Labor or CCMA or from a private lawyer? The matter has been going on for 2 years now, and the company, okay, hey! I was like, "We are feeling like we are company holding." Ulelegu, we feel like we no stand to e kalo e ka e zanghore. Ibe ulelegu, mara e company holding. 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
2: 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So motaska is come confuse. 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But the reflect tambongata. Ke tsena tsa between 0 to 10,000.
0: Okay.
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2: 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So if power for 3 weeks or child out weights, it means child out looking like 4 weeks. So how do you how high beke ki no na jaki
0: September?
2: It's about October, November, December. It means month and year how do you ya Januwa hotlo tla child out. Yes, but hotlo aga oru ena ya how kia elinene.
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2: 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You cannot expect mutwa 5,000 at Swanelo and how we get it. It doesn't matter whether account ya how kia FNB, Scar Service FNB,
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2: 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So, what like our amount ya ekaka?
0: 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Him and especially the Kualaka Pilinyana man, Le Ramazatiana, Fanel Celebraro, Ars of Manichelet, honorably, Sena special, Sito Kualani.
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2: it's a limited
3: number only so ke 25,000 plus 7.5 fee services plus 500 ya di lawyers bona ngana me ka ngana me ke na ka tabili
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0: 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There's literally no political party at the moment that can bring change. Political party e shebile individual or e shebile group of people, not the entire country. They will never focus on the entire country. Le bantse ba re batlisa change ga ke bone e tlo direga wa bona it's easy for a person a tshwana le motho a re mvoutileng ke be mokhanselara ke tlo ira se ke tlo ira se trust me motho o montle the moment that person is given a chance wa realize gore it's not possible for me to do all the things that I thought I'm going to do because there are a lot of people who's going to be now interested in your position as a counselor. Some for good reasons, some for bad reasons, but people will be there, involved. Imagine now all the councillor who capture what you to in a local level. Imagine how slowly barking provincially, district, provincially, or nationally, or to capture what you want. It's easy for us or Ribu, it's easy for them to campaign. And a campaign and no, I'm going to bring this, I'm going to do this, I'm going to do that. But at the end of the day, Mutomantle, Councillor has a limited power. Upala Lego Busakamohara Maspala Lingamatlasawa, no local municipality. Has the provincially, there are a lot of people who vote the provincially, there are a lot of money involved. By Zaga Chalete, Kurlargaza, a simple person like Figile Mbalula, Gaizaga Chaleta with a campaign on this entire country. Unless there are people involved, who's going to fund that campaign? And those people, they will be doing it for the best interest of their pocket or their families. Once you are there, my brother or my sister, that's when you will realize it's impossible for me to bring change in Nigeria. President, how no voting? Kitlo la akela madwala 124. Has Sale president after 5 years, he managed to build only two, because the rest, how will they go yaha? Ogana vla profit yamoto benefitang from those who don't have houses. When you build it, you might destroy the profit of those who benefit from people having houses. Kuri, there are a lot of people who's going to be, auto create a chaos. And some of them that were trying to run but never phone. Hey, President, Ukarawan Leval, next. Some of them, they will literally kill you. And you know it. So political party, I know how we love these political parties. And I'm not saying we should not vote for them. We should vote for them. We should support them. But we must know, literally, change. We must be honest with each other. Harvata change, we need to stand on our feet and decide or what changes do we want. Politician will, you see, I'm not in, condoning some initiative, but you see, initiatives like Mabahambe, March on March, those things, it shows if people can unite upon one thing, we can achieve. But the problem is that when we unite upon one thing, that's when division start happening. And division is from the top part downwards. How do you unite really in South Africa? The problem is that we have a problem. How about we unite? Because once we unite, they become powerless. Hey, when I talk about it, kwa ke ba ofenda di politician o itswana ba o kana ba matepe ba le kwa FM ka kwala that like ba o bone ha ba tsamike ina ke ba itse motho motla ntate pa di mogila roga kiwa 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Quien que jura que. Change con the politician is difficult. And some people. However tú. Que se que tú si buga. Mar. When I make my research and look around. Churches were placed by politicians or political parties as a way of getting people, managing people, putting them somewhere in one place so that when we campaign, we know where to get them. Like SABC, SABC can give you, even though bare haragating kuka pere kampo, they can give you a real fact. Because it's governed by politicians. So you can't offend the politicians telling people the truth. You feed what the politicians want you to feed the people. Now, who tlile ntho ba ibitsa podcast. Now, podcast, it frustrates everybody because it's uncontrollable. You can't control the podcast. You can't manage the podcast. You can't go to a podcast or you go post a don campaign ela. Ke batlo go wina di election. You can't because podcast doesn't depend on South African movement, but it depending on the YouTube as a platform. You understand? So how can we regulate? How can we bribe us and bully for it? You can say Victor on air. This step on a little Mosevich work and one zebra comrade or a Namuaka operator. So I don't want such people in my area. So on this step, you can't do that. Kaka podcast. And you know, podcast it's a really young jeans, compatibility jeans, compatibility bacha. Oh, as a mammy, banana, that's my 2000 as a mammy. How car worry? Pay. You shall regret. Bazam, Manababa di Biloni, di Binuni, di Rant, Manababa la Lechiba. Manum political parties. So again, needed to know the RCP Samari, Arescara di Melantata Mokoson. We need to stand on our feet, really set the changes, Rona Caborona. The Porto Luther one day, Hilary Copania Releva to Rerake, and the asphalt, Honelomoto, Sara Matroto, as a booking, Matsorama, the treasurer, ya zone 7. Rito Renta, the 50 Renta, a transformer, Gareba, Janjang, Rayako, Escomo, Escom. You remember, Ronar Lebach was booking, we pay you 7,000 rand per month for the include 23 because we are unable to pay rates and tax. But for you alone, as Escom, Rofa 7 point something, Kappa 3 point something thousand rand. Luena Maspala, we keep, so we don't expect you to let us go to the Kamets, let us go to the Kamatakas, or else we shall deal with you. Obana Harida Jalamoto, we are taking governance into our hands. 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It's difficult for one, very difficult, to be a man in this type of economy. Kotata. 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What else can they do? Awana next day longore, if I keep up busy. They end up in drugs, they end up in alcohol because it's nothing, literally there's nothing. And a lot of people are trying to retry it. It's easy for them to get a bribe pack. Bribe pack is 100 and something. Great deal, Cliffilit. I got a regular and a great deal. Rare in a father pose. Kyukima Pilar Pila Moho Nona. Ahumpia. So if we can do that to empower one another, let's say Koba Kanejo to Fernahan Kur in Nayaruna. When we say to the government, government, we don't want this person and this person in our town. Let's have a very jolly work and got a drop away with the attendant. Har har batle mal le mamolication la ron le mo kansela ra wa itse gore kampo emfulene meya kampo district sidibeng can't say anything because the governance is not in the government. The governance is within the people. The people are being governed by themselves. They take matters on their hands. 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It's not going to be easy. That investigation for the mentor is not going to be easy for politicians to do good because le bona each and every political position we create there's something that you need to do. Sometimes there's secret that you need to share. Sometimes there are evil deeds that you need to do for them to trust you. And once you are there, you cannot forget your masters. Even our president, Mr. Cyril Ramaphosa, he knows very well there is masters above him. 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

0: 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games online. Then she decided to do a content here, TikTok, deleting my account, knowing very well I must not delete the account. 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
1: 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It is not light. Wa bona, if it was a mistake, it was something. If she didn't know it was something, we entered deliberate. She knew who writes as well with her, and for which reason. Weber, how no Tomson Takasutime Osun Tizetapo ka mistake? It was something else. But to delete, it's another thing. It's another thing. 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Which kind of test is that one? Ana na test, that one is not a test. Me, I don't want to believe it. It's not a test at all, at all, at all. This one, ki ya kama boom. 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
0: 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I want to go and the Murut. 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
2: Hey, Eman, Motomont, I see Poson tree. 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Unkaski de resources is snacks, give a expector. 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
1: 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Sometimes lifeing we must take each and everything serious. Risk ra enka ha ile ka ho bomme because re le bomme be rena hana re we should brush it off. 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And punishment ke punishment. 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Mara, since we have Mutswarela and punishment, let them go hand in hand. Honache Mutwamontle, Akana Mutswarela, ne? 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You cannot gamble ka bophelo bo ba motho ka tshelete ya motho ka future ya motho ha re qeta be re tlo re motshwarele. Yes, motshwarele but there is a punishment. You don't go scot free. 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
0: Yeah. 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A hona motho tsontseng a ya hatikeng score free unpunished. And again hela di tools tsone ska bua ka di tools mo mothe. Ska ba ire example ka di tools tloga ke tlola pelo. 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Yeah. 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I failed emotionally. I've already failed emotionally psychologically. Ha ka e ba fo pelaka.
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0: ngibe sentle what to be done and what not to be done. 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Let your emotion not to drive you, because if your emotions will drive you, you will end up killing people. You will end up being isolated. You will end up being in jail. You will end up being in hospital because of emotions. And emotions kana go tseding e go dirisa diphoso in such a way ya gore you end up victims tsa gago e ba batho ba ba innocent because of emotions. I guess it might be a very difficult journey for you at the moment, but let me assure you, don't make decision based on emotions. Ba bantsi ba latlhegeletswe ke special people in their lives because of emotions, and they will betray you. Molaetsa re tsamaya handle motho yo montle ngwaneso ke mema sentle ka mo sebokeng zone 10. 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